0: The sport started with a simple question to his dad. Ryan remembers the moment his young son asked if he could follow in his tire tracks.
1: This is very special to me. I remember the first time Ethan raced. He was just a little guy, and he came up to me and said, "Dad, do you think I can race?" And I'm like, "I don't know, son. Your mom's not really into it." And he said, "Well, what's wrong? Don't you think I'm good enough?" And that just about brought a tear to my eye.
0: Ryan says that moment still stands out as one

0: 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Today, the pair continue to race and practice together throughout the season. 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
0: Partly cloudy skies tonight and a low of 14 degrees. Sunshine to start the day Wednesday, changing to a mix of sun and cloud in the afternoon, and a high of 25. Clearing Wednesday night, a low of 13. Thursday sunny with a high of 27. Clearing up on Friday with a high of 29. Saturday, a mix of sun and cloud with a high of 33. And sunshine returning Sunday, a high of 35. Stay one step ahead of the weather with the CDK Electric Forecast on the Pembina Valley Online app.
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1: Partly cloudy skies tonight and a low of 14 degrees. Sunshine to start the day Wednesday, changing to a mix of sun and cloud in the afternoon, and a high of 25. Clearing Wednesday night, a low of 13. Thursday sunny with a high of 27. Clearing up on Friday with a high of 29. Saturday, a mix of sun and cloud with a high of 33. And sunshine returning Sunday, a high of 35. Stay one step ahead of the weather with the CDK Electric forecast on the Pembina Valley Online app.
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2: Partly cloudy skies tonight.

0: and a low of 14 degrees. Sunshine to start the day Wednesday, changing to a mix of sun and cloud in the afternoon, and a high of 25. Clearing Wednesday night, a low of 13. Thursday, sunny with a high of 27. Clearing up on Friday with a high of 29. Saturday, a mix of sun and cloud with a high of 33. And sunshine returning Sunday, a high of 35. Stay one step ahead of the weather with the CDK Electric forecast on the Pembina Valley online app.
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2: 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Hildy Ramirez of Altona says she learned about the Venezuela earthquakes through social media before receiving devastating news from her families. The earthquakes that happened in June claimed the wife and child of one of her mother's relatives, while another family member remains missing. Ramirez says her family is also coping with destroyed buildings, displacement, and continued uncertainty as aftershocks remain a concern.
3: We are really sad and desperate because even when we can send money sometimes, it's not the same. I mean, how can you help not only them, the rest of the people to get a new house or to get a new life, basically? Because if they have to move for a different city, if they don't have a house, they need to find a new job, a new place to live.
2: Ramirez encourages those who want to help to donate through official relief organizations to ensure aid gets to where it's needed. The Dufferin Ag Society is ready to go with another year of the long-running Carmen Country Fair this weekend. Live music, midway, 4-H, food, and more will fill each day for fairgoers. Dufferin Ag Society President Elaine Owens shares a special tribute at this year's fair.
4: Thursday night is the barrel race aiming, but we're also having a memorial race for Hunter Lemke. He was a young man who loved dirt biking, and his friends and family together, we were putting this on in his memory. So if you can come out and support, that'd be fantastic.
2: For more information, check out the article at Pembina Valley Online. Winning a provincial championship takes talent, hard work, and teamwork, and the U11 Winkler Nitro say their success came from all three. During a recent interview, players Riley, Kinley, Lennon, and Remy talked about what makes softball so special and why they love playing the game.
5: It's very good athleticism for you, and you get to hang out with some people that you've never met.
6: Getting to, like, know others.
5: Sometimes there's going to be close games. We, like, would mercy every team, basically, a lot of the time. So then we were tied. We got down on ourselves, and that teaches us when there are closer games that we have to keep up the energy, get more energy.
2: The Nitro finished their season as provincial champions after defeating another Winkler team in the gold medal game. While the trophies and medals will last a long time, the players say the friendships and memories they made along the way are just as important. And the South Central Regional Library is encouraging readers of all ages to pick up a book this summer. Children can earn prizes for just tracking their reading time, while teens have a chance to win a Nintendo Switch too. Library clerk and programmer Brittany Morgan says reading helps young minds keep sharp during the summer break.
7: Our brain is very much a muscle, so we have to work it out like every other muscle, and reading's a great way to do that. I think as long as you're reading and taking in information, that's what matters.
2: Registration is open right now for both the Teen Reads program and the Candyland Summer Reading Children's Program, which continues through August 19th. We're gathering all the news of the day and delivering it directly to your inbox. 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
2: Partly cloudy skies tonight and a low of 14 degrees. Sunshine to start the day Wednesday, changing to a mix of sun and cloud in the afternoon, and a high of 25. Clearing Wednesday night, a low of 13. Thursday sunny with a high of 27. Clearing up on Friday with a high of 29. Saturday, a mix of sun and cloud with a high of 33. And sunshine returning Sunday, a high of 35. Stay one step ahead of the weather with the CDK Electric Forecast on the Pembina Valley Online app.
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0: we throw down some Spanish. You text us the English definition, guess correctly, and score a $25 gift card from Dos Banderas in Winkler. 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
3: Partly cloudy skies tonight and a low of 14 degrees. Sunshine to start the day Wednesday, changing to a mix of sun and cloud in the afternoon, and a high of 25. Clearing Wednesday night, a low of 13. Thursday sunny with a high of 27. Clearing up on Friday with a high of 29. Saturday, a mix of sun and cloud with a high of 33. And sunshine returning Sunday, a high of 35. Stay one step ahead of the weather with the CDK Electric forecast on the Pembina Valley Online app.
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4: Partly cloudy skies tonight and a low of 14 degrees. Sunshine to start the day Wednesday, changing to a mix of sun and cloud in the afternoon, and a high of 25. Clearing Wednesday night, a low of 13. Thursday sunny with a high of 27. Clearing up on Friday with a high of 29.

0: Saturday, a mix of sun and cloud with a high of 33, and sunshine returning Sunday, a high of 35. Stay one step ahead of the weather with the CDK Electric forecast on the Pembina Valley online app.
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2: I'm Candace Dirksen with your local news, streaming now through the Pembina Valley Online app. A 25-year-old man from Plum Coulee is facing drug charges after the vehicle he was in was pulled over by Altona police on Friday. Police Chief Dan DeFair explains.
3: While speaking with the driver, police had information to arrest the driver for possession of a narcotic for the purpose of trafficking. So the male was arrested, a search was conducted, and cocaine, or what is believed to be cocaine, was located in the vehicle, along with some unstamped tobacco and a machete and some drug paraphernalia.
2: DeFair says the man was warned about the unstamped tobacco, which was seized and destroyed by police. No charges were laid regarding the machete, as DeFair says it was laying in the vehicle and not being used or threatened to be used. Man was released with a future court date. Nearly 60 people, including dozens of newcomers to Canada, experienced Indigenous culture firsthand this past weekend during a bus trip to the Swan Lake First Nation 28th Annual Competition Powwow. The excursion was organized by the Truth in Action Working Group and Regional Connections. Volunteer Diane Hildebrand says some participants had just arrived in Canada before attending the event.
4: Both buses were nearly full. I think we had about 42 people between Morden and Winkler. I would say like 25 of those were newcomers. We had newcomers with us who had been in Canada for 5 days. That is the definition of newcomer. We had people from Nigeria, from the Congo, from Venezuela.
2: The group enjoyed traditional food, dancing, drumming, and a tour of the community. Hildebrand says they hope to offer the experience again next year. The U11 Winkler Nitro are provincial champions after an incredible season that ended with a gold medal in Winnipeg. Four players from the team, Riley, Kinley, Lennon, and Remy, recently stopped by the Pembina Valley Online Studios to talk about their championship run and what it felt like to win it all.
5: We like hugged each other and stuff, and we took a bunch of pictures with our teammates and celebrated and like that, and it was just felt amazing. Yeah. To like, you came there to win and you just won it.
2: The Nitro won 4 games in a row on Championship Sunday to claim the provincial title. The victory capped off a memorable season for a group of young players who entered the year believing they could compete with anyone in Manitoba. Get the news of the day conveniently delivered to your email inbox. 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
2: Partly cloudy skies tonight and a low of 14 degrees. Sunshine to start the day Wednesday, changing to a mix of sun and cloud in the afternoon, and a high of 25. Clearing Wednesday night, a low of 13.

0: Thursday, sunny with a high of 27. Clearing up on Friday with a high of 29. Saturday, a mix of sun and cloud with a high of 33. And sunshine returning Sunday, a high of 35. Stay one step ahead of the weather with the CDK Electric forecast on the Pembina Valley online app.
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3: Partly cloudy skies tonight and a low of 14 degrees. Sunshine to start the day Wednesday, changing to a mix of sun and cloud in the afternoon, and a high of 25. Clearing Wednesday night, a low of 13. Thursday sunny with a high of 27. Clearing up on Friday with a high of 29. Saturday, a mix of sun and cloud with a high of 33. And sunshine returning Sunday, a high of 35. Stay one step ahead of the weather with the CDK Electric forecast on the Pembina Valley online app.
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2: Partly cloudy skies tonight and a low of 14 degrees. Sunshine to start the day Wednesday, changing to a mix of sun and cloud in the afternoon, and a high of 25. Clearing Wednesday night, a low of 13. Thursday sunny with a high of 27. Clearing up on Friday with a high of 29. Saturday, a mix of sun and cloud with a high of 33. And sunshine returning Sunday, a high of 35. Stay one step ahead of the weather with the CDK Electric Forecast on the Pembina Valley Online app.
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1: Partly cloudy skies tonight and a low of 14 degrees. Sunshine to start the day Wednesday, changing to a mix of sun and cloud in the afternoon and a high of 25. Clearing Wednesday night, a low of 13. Thursday sunny with a high of 27. Clearing up on Friday with a high of 29. Saturday, a mix of sun and cloud with a high of 33. And sunshine returning Sunday, a high of 35. Stay one step ahead of the weather with the CDK Electric forecast on the Pembina Valley Online app.
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1: Partly cloudy skies tonight and a low of 14 degrees. Sunshine to start the day Wednesday, changing to a mix of sun and cloud in the afternoon, and a high of 25. Clearing Wednesday night, a low of 13. Thursday sunny with a high of 27. Clearing up on Friday with a high of 29. Saturday, a mix of sun and cloud with a high of 33. And sunshine returning Sunday, a high of 35. Stay one step ahead of the weather with the CDK Electric forecast on the Pembina Valley Online app.
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Your blue eyes locked in mine. I don't wanna say goodbye. I like the way we talk, so we should take a walk and talk about the things you like. Anything you wanna say, girl, I'm all ears tonight.

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4: Partly cloudy skies tonight and a low of 14 degrees. Sunshine to start the day Wednesday, changing to a mix of sun and cloud in the afternoon, and a high of 25. Clearing Wednesday night, a low of 13. Thursday sunny with a high of 27. Clearing up on Friday with a high of 29. Saturday, a mix of sun and cloud with a high of 33. And sunshine returning Sunday, a high of 35. Stay one step ahead of the weather with the CDK Electric forecast on the Pembina Valley.

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2: Partly cloudy skies tonight and a low of 14 degrees. Sunshine to start the day Wednesday, changing to a mix of sun and cloud in the afternoon, and a high of 25. Clearing Wednesday night, a low of 13. Thursday sunny with a high of 27. Clearing up on Friday with a high of 29. Saturday, a mix of sun and cloud with a high of 33. And sunshine returning Sunday, a high of 35. Stay one step ahead of the weather with the CDK Electric forecast on the Pembina Valley Online app.
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2: Partly cloudy skies tonight and a low of 14 degrees. Sunshine to start the day Wednesday, changing to a mix of sun and cloud in the afternoon, and a high of 25. Clearing Wednesday night, a low of 13. Thursday sunny with a high of 27. Clearing up on Friday with a high of 29. Saturday, a mix of sun and cloud with a high of 33. And sunshine returning Sunday, a high of 35. Stay one step ahead of the weather with the CDK Electric forecast on the Pembina Valley Online app.
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2: Partly cloudy skies tonight and a low of 14 degrees. Sunshine to start the day Wednesday, changing to a mix of sun and cloud in the afternoon and a high of 25. Clearing Wednesday night, a low of 13. Thursday sunny with a high of 27, clearing up on Friday with a high of 29. Saturday a mix of sun and cloud with a high of 33, and sunshine returning Sunday, a high of 35. Stay one step ahead of the weather with the CDK Electric forecast on the Pembina Valley online app. Country.

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2: Partly cloudy skies tonight and a low of 14 degrees. Sunshine to start the day Wednesday, changing to a mix of sun and cloud in the afternoon, and a high of 25. Clearing Wednesday night, a low of 13. Thursday sunny with a high of 27. Clearing up on Friday with a high of 29. Saturday, a mix of sun and cloud with a high of 33. And sunshine returning Sunday, a high of 35. Stay one step ahead of the weather with the CDK Electric forecast on the Pembina Valley Online app.
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2: Partly cloudy skies tonight and a low of 14 degrees. Sunshine to start the day Wednesday, changing to a mix of sun and cloud in the afternoon, and a high of 25. Clearing Wednesday night, a low of 13. Thursday sunny with a high of 27. Clearing up on Friday with a high of 29. Saturday, a mix of sun and cloud with a high of 33. And sunshine returning Sunday, a high of 35. Stay one step ahead of the weather with the CDK Electric forecast on the Pembina Valley online app.
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3: Partly cloudy skies tonight and a low of 14 degrees. Sunshine to start the day Wednesday, changing to a mix of sun and cloud in the afternoon and a high of 25. Clearing Wednesday night, a low of 13. Thursday sunny with a high of 27. Clearing up on Friday with a high of 29. Saturday, a mix of sun and cloud with a high of 33. And sunshine returning Sunday, a high of 35. Stay one step ahead of the weather with the CDK Electric forecast on the Pembina Valley online app.
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2: Partly cloudy skies tonight and a low of 14 degrees. Sunshine to start the day Wednesday, changing to a mix of sun and cloud in the afternoon and a high of 25. Clearing Wednesday night, a low of 13. Thursday sunny with a high of 27. Clearing up on Friday with a high of 29. Saturday a mix of sun and cloud with a high of 33. And sunshine returning Sunday, a high of 35. Stay one step ahead of the weather with the CDK Electric Forecast on the Pembina Valley online app.
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1: Partly cloudy skies tonight and a low of 14 degrees. Sunshine to start the day Wednesday, changing to a mix of sun and cloud in the afternoon, and a high of 25. Clearing Wednesday night, a low of 13. Thursday sunny with a high of 27. Clearing up on Friday with a high of 29. Saturday, a mix of sun and cloud with a high of 33. And sunshine returning Sunday, a high of 35. Stay one step ahead of the weather with the CDK Electric forecast on the Pembina Valley Online app.
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1: Partly cloudy skies tonight and a low of 14 degrees. Sunshine to start the day Wednesday, changing to a mix of sun and cloud in the afternoon, and a high of 25. Clearing Wednesday night, a low of 13. Thursday sunny with a high of 27. Clearing up on Friday with a high of 29. Saturday a mix of sun and cloud with a high of 33. And sunshine returning Sunday, a high of 35. Stay one step ahead of the weather with the CDK Electric Forecast on the Pembina Valley Online app.
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1: Partly cloudy skies tonight and a low of 14 degrees. Sunshine to start the day Wednesday, changing to a mix of sun and cloud in the afternoon, and a high of 25. Clearing Wednesday night, a low of 13. Thursday sunny with a high of 27. Clearing up on Friday with a high of 29. Saturday, a mix of sun and cloud with a high of 33. And sunshine returning Sunday, a high of 35. Stay one step ahead of the weather with the CDK Electric forecast on the Pembina Valley Online app.
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3: Partly cloudy skies tonight and a low of 14 degrees. Sunshine to start the day Wednesday, changing to a mix of sun and cloud in the afternoon, and a high of 25. Clearing Wednesday night, a low of 13. Thursday sunny with a high of 27. Clearing up on Friday with a high of 29. Saturday, a mix of sun and cloud with a high of 33. And sunshine returning Sunday, a high of 35. Stay one step ahead of the weather with the CDK Electric forecast on the Pembina Valley Online app.
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1: Partly cloudy skies tonight and a low of 14 degrees. Sunshine to start the day Wednesday, changing to a mix of sun and cloud in the afternoon, and a high of 25. Clearing Wednesday night, a low of 13. Thursday sunny with a high of 27. Clearing up on Friday with a high of 29. Saturday, a mix of sun and cloud with a high of 33. And sunshine returning Sunday, a high of 35. Stay one step ahead of the weather with the CDK Electric forecast on the Pembina Valley Online app.
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2: We're expecting a few clouds around this morning, but that will clear out and then sunny for much of the day. High of 26 degrees. Clear sky tonight, overnight low 14. Mainly sunny on Thursday, high 28, feeling like 33 tomorrow. Cloud cover to start Friday, then clearing with a sunny day for the most part, high 29. Saturday, sun and cloud, small chance of showers and a high of 32. Currently 15 degrees in Winkler, Morden, Altona, Gretna, and Winnipeg. 14 in Pilot Mound, Carmen 16. Wind from the west-northwest at 6 and the relative humidity 99%. Local weather you can trust. Find today's forecast on the CDK Electric weather page on the Pembina Valley online app.
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1: Good morning. I'm Chris Sumner with your local news, streaming now through the Pembina Valley online app. We're expecting cloud cover this morning, but that will clear out and sunshine later today. High 26 degrees expected. It's been a challenging growing season so far for area farmers. Randy Fraze of Fraze Enterprise says crops did get seeded corner to corner, but cold and wet conditions delayed the season by about 1 to 2 weeks.
2: But we got everything in, and it's now spraying season's come upon us again for our second round, and it just seems like it's day to day. You're trying to get a couple acres here, a couple acres there, and then it seems to rain again. So you're just trying to do the best you can with what you have for the weather.
1: Frey says rainfall has been very spotty, some areas receiving much heavier downpours than others. He noted one system dropped about 4.5 inches of rain between his farm and Plum Coulee, while nearby areas may have received little to none. The Manitoba Stampede and exhibition set to return to Morris July 17th to 19th, and organizers say excitement already building for Manitoba's only pro rodeo. Tim Lewis, rodeo director, says advance interest is strong heading into this year's event.
3: The days get closer, we get more amped up and ready to go, and I think people are pretty excited about this year. Things are really looking good for our show. A lot of pre-sales already. So things are looking in the right direction for us.
1: Lewis says the countdown is on as crews prepare for 3 full days of rodeo action, chuck wagon racing, entertainment, and more. Eden Foundation is hoping to set a new participation record during Saturday's 19th annual tractor trek. Organizers say they're just 4 tractors away from surpassing the current record of 53 trekkers. Events manager Tyson DeKoenig says many trekkers are early birds.
4: We actually did get a lot of early registrants because we were very much on track. We were doing well, right? And then it slowed down a little bit and we were like, oh, okay, so this worked. We got everybody in early, so that's fantastic. We can plan better. We can make sure we have enough food for supper and, like, you know, kind of cut costs in certain ways because we know everything ahead of time. But now, if we get an extra 4 trekkers, we're going to be breaking the record for the past 4 years.
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5: Coach of the U11 Winkler Wild softball team, Jocelyn Elias, couldn't be prouder of the way that her team competed at the most recent provincials.
6: They did exceptional. I mean, they were really good.

0: team, Jocelyn Elias, couldn't be prouder of the way that her team competed at the most recent provincials.
1: They did exceptional. I mean, they were really gritty. They worked really, really hard. It was an exhausting tournament for them. It's a lot of games in a short period of time. And they did exceptional.
0: Elias says winning silver was a huge deal for the group, and she can't thank the community of people around the team enough for making the year so special. Read more on PemetaValleyOnline.com. In the Border Baseball League, the end of the regular season's come, with Morden upending Altona 2-1. In American Association of Professional Baseball, the Winnipeg Goldeyes lost to Milwaukee 4-3, while in Major League Baseball, a much-needed offensive explosion for the Toronto Blue Jays as they ran away from San Francisco in a laugher 9-3. I'm Dave Anthony.
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3: We're expecting a few clouds around this morning, but that will clear out and then sunny for much of the day, high of 26 degrees. Clear sky tonight, overnight low 14. Mainly sunny on Thursday, high 28, feeling like 33 tomorrow. Cloud cover to start Friday, then clearing with a sunny day for the most part, high 29. Saturday, sun and cloud, small chance of showers and a high of 32. Currently 15 degrees in Winkler, Morden, Altona, Gretna, and Winnipeg. 14 in Pilot Mound, Carmen 16. Wind from the west-northwest at 6 and the relative humidity 99%. Local weather you can trust. 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

0: Chris Stapleton thinks he's in love with you. You're listening to the Country 88 Morning Show, powered by Green Valley Equipment. My name's Tyler. It is Wednesday, July 8th, 15 degrees as we head to our high of 26. Humidex up to 29, and it's just going to keep warming up here, folks. Saturday, 32. Sunday, 34. Monday, 35. That's got to mean more thunderstorms are coming after that, doesn't it? I don't know. We don't see any in the forecast yet. 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We're going to meet the Douglases. They are our sports stars of the month for July. We're going to wrap up our farmer appreciation lunch that took place yesterday. We're going to hear from farmers on why they love farming. We are going to hear from a farmer that I got to chat to. And hopefully, if they answer their phone, we'll find out who the bin winner is. That and more this morning on The Morning Show. Thanks for joining us.
1: Hola, amigos. 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
7: We're expecting a few clouds around this morning, but that will clear out and then sunny for much of the day, high of 26 degrees. Clear sky tonight, overnight low 14. Mainly sunny on Thursday, high 28, feeling like 33 tomorrow. Cloud cover to start Friday, then clearing with a sunny day for the most part, high 29. Saturday, sun and cloud, small chance of showers and a high of 32. Currently 15 degrees in Winkler, Morden, Altona, Gretna, and Winnipeg. 14 in Pilot Mound, Carmen 16. Wind from the west-northwest at 6 and the relative humidity 99%. Local weather you can trust. Find today's forecast on the CDK Electric weather page on the Pembina Valley online app.
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1: Aaron Goodvin said no redneck ever. You're listening to the Country 88 Morning Show powered by Green Valley Equipment. My name's Tyler. It is Wednesday. We're headed towards a high of 25. I don't know. It's going to be warm and it's going to get 26, sorry. And it's going to continue to be warm throughout the rest of the weekend as we head into the weekend. This weekend is the Carmen Country Fair. Elaine Owen from the Dufferin Ag Society stopped by and I said, Elaine, if you were only allowed to go to one thing at the Carmen Country Fair, which she's isn't really, she's too busy working, but if you were, where are you going and why?
2: Well, there's two places I go.
1: Give her.
2: I would go look at the heavy horses.
1: Yep.
2: Because they're such majestic critters. And I'd go in the exhibit building. There are some of the artwork and stuff the school kids do or the grandmas do. It's just, it's beautiful. I don't have any of those talents. I mean, I'm okay at crocheting, knitting, because I did that. I used to do it at school
1: all
2: the time. Yeah, I'm just okay. But those, some of it is just incredible. A family brought in stuff the other day, right from their kid in grade one up to the dad did an oil painting, and it's just beautiful.
1: Huh.
2: So
1: go check out the exhibit hall.
2: Yes.
1: Oh, absolutely.
2: The story. And actually, if you register some stuff today, like as in Monday, their stuff is due in tomorrow, you could still enter. Well, you know, we have barrel racing with horses and barrel racing with dirt bikes.
1: I could probably, I could barrel race on my feet.
2: Well, you have to learn the patterns first.
1: Yeah, there. Yeah, I really do.
2: Yeah.
1: That's right, there's dirt biking.
2: Yes.
1: And they do barrel racing.
2: Yes, that's
1: among other things.
2: Yeah, Thursday night is the barrel race evening, but we're also having a memorial race for Hunter Lemke.
1: Hunter.
2: Yeah.
1: Nice.
2: He was a young man who loved dirt biking, and his friends and family together, we were putting this on in his memory, so if you can come out and support, that'd be fantastic.
1: It's gonna be a good time. That's awesome. Hunter Lemke, Lemke Memorial race is gonna be really cool. Carmen Country Fair is fun. Gavin Anderson will be there almost all day Friday and Saturday for the parade for Show Us Your Summer. I haven't seen as many storm photos as I'd like. Do you have a storm photo? Send me one, please. Well, we got quite a few yesterday. Show Us Your Summer. This week's theme is Show Us Your Summer Storms. Speaking of summer storms, we've received a couple of them. How are the farmers doing? We'll find out coming up.
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Good morning. My name's Tyler. It is a wonderful Wednesday. You're listening to the Country 88 Morning Show with Dean Brody, powered by Green Valley Equipment. We're headed into your 6:30 information package to find out what's going on in the Pembina Valley. We do have a story talking farmers, speaking of farmer appreciation lunch that took place yesterday. Randy Fraze of Fraze Enterprise says the crops are holding up better than expected. The season got off to a later start because of cold and wet conditions, pushing things back by, I don't know, about a week or two from normal. But what about all this water that they've received? Have they had too much rain in our area? Find out. Read the story at PeminaValleyOnline.com or the Pembina Valley Online app. As we turn it over to Jess Moskaluk, this is Country Girls on Country 88.

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1: Access your news anytime by downloading the Pembina Valley Online app. Good morning. I'm Chris Sumner with your local news update. Cloud cover expected this morning. That will clear out with sunshine for much of the day. High of 26 degrees. Flatlands Theatre Company is inviting the community to celebrate the career of longtime artistic director Jeanette Heppner next Tuesday evening. Heppner is stepping down after more than two decades leading the company, where she served as director, producer, mentor, and worn countless other hats behind the scenes. Fellow founding member Tina Kaler says Heppner helped build Flatlands from the very beginning.
2: So it was me, and it was my husband, Bud, mm-hmm. and it was Jeanette. Mm-hmm. It was actually because of Jeanette. When she came back to the community from having been at Rosebud Theater School, mm-hmm. and I'm like, oh, there's somebody else who has, like, actual theater experience? And that was sort of the catalyst for that.
1: The Standing Ovation for Jeanette variety show happening July 14th from 7 to 9 p.m. at the PWN Centennial Concert Hall in Winkler. The Truth and Action Working Group is hoping to make a group trip to the Swan Lake First Nation powwow over the weekend.

0: an annual event. This year's excursion brought nearly 60 people to the celebration, including newcomers from Nigeria, Venezuela, and the Democratic Republic of the Congo. Volunteer Diane Hildebrand says anyone thinking about attending a powwow should feel welcome.
1: We are so welcome. We are so welcome to be there. And that's the only experience that I've had in going. We will plan to host something like this again so that people can go as a group if they feel more comfortable. The First Nations are always welcoming of us to be there and to participate and to take in the celebration of their culture that they want to share.
0: Organizers say the strong response encourages them to plan an even larger trip next year. The grand opening of the Asham International Curling Development Center at the Morris Curling Club is this Saturday. A new sponsorship partnership between the facility and the Manitoba-based company led to the renaming of the facility. Morris Mayor Scott Crick.
2: And it's a real credit to Lauren and Chris Hamblin, as well as the Curling Club, to be able to bring in a sponsor like Asham and have them sign the long-term commitment.
0: The new 10-year agreement with Asham Curling Supplies began July 1st, with the naming rights sponsorship first announced late last year. These stories and more are at PeminaValleyOnline.com and in the daily news delivered to your inbox when you subscribe this morning.
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4: Coach of the U11 Winkler Wild softball team, Jocelyn Elias, couldn't be prouder of the way that her team competed at the most recent provincials.
5: They did exceptional. I mean, They were really gritty. They worked really, really hard. It was an exhausting tournament for them. It's a lot of games in a short period of time. And they did exceptional.
4: Elias says winning silver was a huge deal for the group, and she can't thank the community of people around the team enough for making the year so special. Read more on PeminaValleyOnline.com. In the Border Baseball League, the end of the regular season's come, with Morden upending Altona 2-1. In American Association of Professional Baseball, the Winnipeg Goldeyes lost to Milwaukee 4-3, while in Major League Baseball, a much-needed offensive explosion for the Toronto Blue Jays as they ran away from San Francisco in a laugher 9-3. I'm Dave Anthony.
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0: We're expecting a few clouds around this morning, but that will clear out and then sunny for much of the day, high of 26 degrees. Clear sky tonight, overnight low 14. Mainly sunny on Thursday, high 28, feeling like 33 tomorrow. Cloud cover to start Friday, then clearing with a sunny day for the most part, high 29. Saturday, sun and cloud, small chance of showers, and a high of 32. Currently 15 degrees in Winkler, Morden, Altona, Gretna, and Winnipeg. 14 in Pilot Mound, Carmen 16. Wind from the west-northwest at 6, and the relative humidity 99%. Local weather you can trust. 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

0: Hello, Langley's Choosing Texas on the Country 88 Morning Show. 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My name's Tyler. It is Wednesday. We're headed towards a high of 26 degrees. Humidex up to 29 for today. If you don't want to make lunch, don't worry. You don't have to. There's a barbecue fundraiser at the Gardenland Co-op from 11 to 2. 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There you go. Lunch has been decided. Not this week, but next week, you can celebrate Jeanette Heppner. 20 years at Flatlands Theater comes to an end on July 14th. There's a fun event going on. We'll tell you a little bit more coming up after Riley Green.
1: If I wouldn't let you in.

0: Riley Green's Change My Mind. You're listening to the Country 88 Morning Show, powered by Green Valley Equipment. Good morning. It's Wednesday. You're halfway through the week. Just got to make it through today, and you're getting closer to that weekend. Next week, there's something really cool going on at Flatlands Theatre Company. For more than two decades, Jeanette Heppner has helped shape community theatre in the Pembina Valley by directing productions, being a mentor to performers, and quietly taking on countless behind-the-scenes roles that the audience rarely sees or ever hears about. On Tuesday, July 14th, we're celebrating that legacy. I was joined by Denise Pauls and Tina Fair Kaler to talk more about it.
1: We are celebrating Jeanette.
2: But Jeanette is awesome, so let's do that.
1: Yeah. Because she has retired from Flatlands, and so we are going to have a wonderful celebration. We're calling it a standing ovation for Jeanette Heppner.
0: Oh, that's very on brand for you guys. I wonder who came up with that silly title.
1: Oh, well, that was actually Bethany Bunko.
0: Oh, way to go, Beth. That's actually amazing.
1: It is
0: a standing O for Jeanette.
1: Yeah, 100%.
0: So what's the plan then? Like, what are we actually going to do? Are we just going to stand there and clap at Jeanette? Or?
2: Well, yes. I mean, theoretically, for sure, we should. And cheer a whole lot, too.
0: Yep. Okay,
2: but there will be food, and there will be a variety show. Mm-hmm. I think there's a bunch of people coming out to do some interesting Jeanette-related things.
1: And some not related.
0: Some Flatlands skits.
1: Yeah.
0: So wait, is there someone that has a Jeanette skit planned? I hope so. Somebody has to make one. Yeah. Denise, you're up.
2: This is me now. Oh, dear.
0: Yeah, and you now have a responsibility.
2: Mm-hmm. Oh.
1: Mm-hmm. Good. Well, then we'll get Angela to write it.
2: Yeah.
1: How about we get Angela to write it?
3: I love that.
0: Those ladies are fun. It's going to be a good time, July 14th, and the details are at PeminaValleyOnline.com or the Pembina Valley Online app.
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5: Now, your Pembina Valley online weather.
6: We're expecting a few clouds around this morning, but that will clear out and then sunny for much of the day, high of 26 degrees. Clear sky tonight, overnight low 14. Mainly sunny on Thursday, high 28, feeling like 33 tomorrow. Cloud cover to start Friday, then clearing with a sunny day for the most part, high 29. Saturday, sun and cloud, small chance of showers and a high of 32. Currently 15 degrees in Winkler, Morden, Altona, Gretna, and Winnipeg. 14 in Pilot Mound, Carmen 16. Wind from the west-northwest at 6 and the relative humidity 99%. Local weather you can trust. 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

is Sully Burroughs and Put It On Me on Country 88. The morning show is powered by our good friends at Green Valley Equipment. My name is Tyler. It is Wednesday, headed towards a high of 26 degrees for today. We're also headed towards the Border Baseball League playoffs. Yesterday was the end of the regular season. Morden doubled up on Altona 2-1. Big win for Morden as they're in third place in the East Division standings. So the East standings are as follows. Altona first, Winkler second, Morden third, Carmen fourth. In the West Division, Cartwright first, Clearwater second, Balder third, Holland fourth. I haven't seen anything on the Border Baseball League playoffs yet, but I would imagine that they will start soon, and we will let you know when you can go watch some Border Baseball League playoff action. More details at Pembina Valley.

0: 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For Golden West, I'm Glendalee Allen Vossler.
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2: Get the news when you need it by downloading the Pembina Valley Online app. I'm Chris Sumner. Good morning. Here's what's making local news this hour. We're expecting any lingering cloud cover to clear out with sunshine for much of the day. High 26 degrees. Eden Foundation is making a last-minute push for participants before Saturday's Tractor Trek. The organization needs just four more registered tractors to break its attendance record of 54 tractors. Events manager Tyson DeKunick says you don't need to own a tractor to enjoy the ride.
3: We're kind of down to the wire here, so if anyone knows somebody who wants to sign up a vintage tractor, or even if you want to drive a tractor, you don't have a tractor of your own, we have a few guys who have said that, like, hey, I got extra tractors. So if we could get four more trekkers in before Saturday, we're breaking records.
2: All proceeds from the barbecue lunch and money raised by tractor drivers goes directly to Eden's mental health services through housing and supports, counseling, and employment services. Despite the wet conditions, Randy Fraze of Fraze Enterprise says crops are looking better than expected.
4: I would say at this point we probably have

0: All proceeds from the barbecue lunch and money raised by tractor drivers goes directly to Eden's mental health services through housing and supports, counseling, and employment services. Despite the wet conditions, Randy Fraze of Fraze Enterprise says crops are looking better than expected.
1: I would say at this point we probably have a loss of between 5 and 10%, which really isn't terrible. The corn and the soybeans have really held on throughout all the rain. They pushed pretty good. The canola, it's very, very spotty. We have quite a bit of, a lot more loss in the canola that drowned out early on when it was young. I would say we are fairly blessed in the area that we are. We have seen less rain than a lot of other areas, and we've managed to, so far, stay away from any of the white combines. So we've been very, very blessed that way.
0: He says warmer weather should help corn and soybeans rebound, especially in low-lying areas that have been sitting wet. Fraze says the second round of spraying has been stop and go, with farmers trying to cover acres between rainfall. The Manitoba Stampede is being promoted as a full family experience. Activities running from morning to night throughout the weekend in Morris. That's July 17th to 19th, by the way. Organizers say there's something for everyone, from kid zones to live entertainment and ag events. Tim Lewis, rodeo director.
2: There's a lot going on for everybody in the family. You know, from one end of the grounds to the other, there's events going on pretty much all day, every day, from Friday right through to Sunday, and it's going to be a blast, I think.
0: Along with rodeo and chuck wagon racing, the Midway, Petting Zoo, and Kid Zone will be part of the weekend lineup. There's a lot happening in our community. You won't miss a thing when you

0: wings on the new MVP Most Valuable Platter, only at Boston Pizza in Morden.
1: Coach of the U11 Winkler Wild softball team, Jocelyn Elias, couldn't be prouder of the way that her team competed at the most recent provincials.
2: They did exceptional. I mean, they were really gritty. They worked really, really hard. It was an exhausting tournament for them. It's a lot of games in a short period of time. And they did exceptional.
1: Elias says winning silver was a huge deal for the group, and she can't thank the community of people around the team enough for making the year so special. Read more on PemetaValleyOnline.com. In the Border Baseball League, the end of the regular season's come, with Morden upending Altona 2-1. In American Association of Professional Baseball, the Winnipeg Goldeyes lost to Milwaukee 4-3, while in Major League Baseball, a much-needed offensive explosion for the Toronto Blue Jays as they ran away from San Francisco in a laugher 9-3. I'm Dave Anthony.
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3: We're expecting a few clouds around this morning, but that will clear out and then sunny for much of the day, high of 26 degrees. Clear sky tonight, overnight low 14. Mainly sunny on Thursday, high 28, feeling like 33 tomorrow. Cloud cover to start Friday, then clearing with a sunny day for the most part, high 29. Saturday, sun and cloud, small chance of showers and a high of 32. Currently 15 degrees in Winkler, Morden, Altona, Gretna, and Winnipeg. 14 in Pilot Mound, Carmen 16. Wind from the west-northwest at 6 and the relative humidity 99%. Local weather you can trust. 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

0: Jelly Roll and Liar on Country 88. The morning show is powered by Green Valley Equipment. My name's Tyler. It is Wednesday. We're halfway through the week. Congratulations, you did it. You just have to make it through today. We're headed towards a high of 26 degrees for today. Humidex up to 29. You can find your full forecast details at PeminaValleyOnline.com or the Pembina Valley Online app where you can win stuff. 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And this week's theme is summer storms. I know that we haven't had a ton this week, but over the last while, there have been some crazy storms. I got a really cool photo from Lori Entz. It's not technically a storm, but you can see that big storm cloud in the background is headed towards wherever Lori is. Nettie sent us some beautiful photos as well. We got a really cool one from Mary. It looks like in the after the storm. So when you're thinking about these storm photos, it doesn't have to be like crazy storm photo. It can be after the storm, before the storm. I just want to see storm photos. And then I want to give you prizes. You can find the full details for Show Us Your Summer at PeminaValleyOnline.com or the Pembina Valley Online app.
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2: A beautiful summer day in store for us as we see a mainly sunny sky, high 26 degrees. Clear tonight, overnight low of 14. Mainly sunny on Thursday, high 28, and feeling like 33 tomorrow. Cloud cover to start Friday, then sunshine later in the day, high 29. Saturday, sun and cloud, small chance of showers, and a high of 32. Currently 17 degrees in Altona, Gretna, and Carmen, 18 in Winkler and Morden, Pilot Mound 15, Winnipeg 16 degrees. Wind from the west at 6, and the relative humidity is 96%. From sunshine to thunderstorm, know what's coming with the CDK Electric forecast on the Pembina Valley online app.
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to Neil Towns and the last time you're listening to the Country 88 Morning Show powered by Green Valley Equipment. My name's Tyler. It is Wednesday. We're halfway through the week, halfway to the weekend, and halfway through celebrating our latest Her Voice feature. Her name is Carrie Hebert. You know her as the MLA for Morton and Winkler. She said a lot of things in this interview that I really, really like. Well, the one thing that stood out to me is very simple. We need more women involved. Carrie is the first woman elected.

0: to the Mordenwinkler MLA position. And she acknowledged that when it comes to leadership, women often face additional barriers that can make seeking or even holding such roles more difficult, including balancing responsibilities at home and in politics. But she says that we need more women involved, and I agree.
1: I think women, we need to stand up more, and we need to take that place at the table where we're advocating for each other. Where women are 50% of our population, we need more women involved in all areas of our lives. I think that this just, it can be nothing but a blessing. And that's always something I encourage women to do. Whatever it is you're called to do, whether you're at home raising your children, raise them to be, you know, strong members of society. Raise them to be good people. Whatever you're doing, whether you're working for a nonprofit organization, or if you're in politics, or you're, you know, waitressing at that restaurant. I waitressed for many years to put my, like, to help support my family. Those are all things that are amazing gifts. You're serving people. You make their day. There's nothing that's too insignificant that we're doing. And I think that if you encourage each other, women encouraging women helps, and men encouraging women also really makes a difference.
0: I love that. Guys, encourage the women in your lives. They can do some incredible things. Carrie Hebert is an example of that. Carrie, you're awesome. Read more about her at PeminaValleyOnline.com or the Pembina Valley Online app.
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Good morning. My name's Tyler. It is Wednesday, July 8th. We're headed towards a high of 28 degrees. 26 degrees. The reason I said 28 is because I'm thinking about the Swan Lake First Nation 28th Annual Competition Powwow. I gave dozens of newcomers to Canada an opportunity to experience Indigenous culture firsthand, only days after arriving to the country. Truth in Action Working Group took a bus out there, and Diane Hildebrand told us there were people that have been in Canada for 5 days that went to go check this out. If you didn't, you can get a little recap at PeminaValleyOnline.com or the Pembina Valley Online app.

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1: I'm Chris Sumner. Here's your local news, streaming now through the Pembina Valley Online app. Probably seeing some clouds this morning, but that will clear out fairly quickly, expecting highs of 26 degrees. The Asham International Curling Development Center will hold its official grand opening this weekend in Morris. Located at the Morris Curling Club, the center is transitioning to a new name after a 10-year agreement was announced with Asham Curling Supplies late last year. Mayor Scott Crick.
2: I think that we in the town of Morris have often stated we really don't see a need for a curling center of excellence in Manitoba anywhere else other than Morris, because we do already have one with international quality coaches, coaches who have successfully coached Olympic teams. And again, this is all going to be happening with the support of Asham, which has been just a great partner to the Morris Curling Club, to the Super Spiel, as well as the former training center.
1: The grand opening ceremony is happening at the Curling Club Saturday at 12:30 p.m. and absolutely open to the public. After more than 20 years as an artistic director, Jeanette Heppner is being honored by Flatlands Theatre Company with a community variety show next Tuesday. That's July 14th. Friends and fellow performers say one of Heppner's greatest contributions has been encouraging people to step outside their comfort zones and discover new talents.

0: in community theater. Denise Paul says,
1: so my favorite thing was acting, because that's always just been my favorite thing. But I have had opportunities, and this is the cool thing about community theater and somebody like Jeanette, who just encourages everybody all the time. So you get to act, and then, oh, you've been around a bit, and you look like you maybe want to try something different. So stage managing, okay, I can do that. Do you want to direct a little bit of a thing? Sure, I can do that. Do you want, hey, I wrote this fun little piece. Should we, you know, perform this? Yep, let's do that too.
0: The celebration, called a standing ovation for Jeanette, will feature performances from people she's worked with over the years and begins at 7 p.m. at the PWN Centennial Concert Hall in Winkler. A last-minute idea turned into a memorable day for newcomers across the Pembina Valley. The Truth in Action Working Group partnered with Regional Connections to take about 60 people to the Swan Lake First Nation powwow. Volunteer Diane Hildebrand says many participants found familiar connections through music and dancing.
2: One of the Nigerian men said to me, too, like they see so many parallels in the kind of dances that are significant in their culture. It's a familiar feeling, right? The drumming, the dancing, all of that is, it looks different, but it also has a familiar feel for them.
0: Organizers say the trip helped build understanding of both Indigenous culture and Canada's history. We're gathering all the news of the day and delivering it directly to your inbox. Subscribe to the Daily News right now at PembinaValleyOnline.com.
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4: Coach of the U11 Winkler Wild softball team, Jocelyn Elias, couldn't be prouder of the way that her team competed at the most recent provincials.
5: They did exceptional. I mean, they were really gritty. They worked really, really hard. It was an exhausting tournament for them. It's a lot of games in a short period of time, and they did exceptional.
4: Elias says winning silver was a huge deal for the group, and she can't thank the community of people around the team enough for making the year so special. Read more on PeminaValleyOnline.com. In the Border Baseball League, the end of the regular season's come, with Morden upending Altona 2-1. In American Association of Professional Baseball, the Winnipeg Goldeyes lost to Milwaukee 4-3, while in Major League Baseball, a much-needed offensive explosion for the Toronto Blue Jays as they ran away from San Francisco in a laugher 9-3. I'm Dave Anthony.
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0: A beautiful summer day in store for us as we see a mainly sunny sky, high 26 degrees. Clear tonight, overnight low of 14. Mainly sunny on Thursday, high 28, and feeling like 33 tomorrow. Cloud cover to start Friday, then sunshine later in the day, high 29. Saturday, sun and cloud, small chance of showers, and a high of 32. Currently 17 degrees in Altona, Gretna, and Carmen, 18 in Winkler and Morden, Pilot Mound 15, Winnipeg 16 degrees. Wind from the west at 6, and the relative humidity is 96%. From sunshine to thunderstorm, know what's coming with the CDK Electric forecast on the Pembina Valley online app.
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It's Luke Combs. He's sleepless in a hotel room on the Country 88 Morning Show, powered by Green Valley Equipment. My name's Tyler. It is Wednesday, July 8th. Congratulations to the U11 Winkler Wild softball team. They earned a silver medal at Provincials. You can see a photo and read a little bit more from Coach Jocelyn Elias, who said they were really gritty and worked really hard. 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Way to go, girls. 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Shortly, closer to noon, if I'm going to be honest with you, you can see a full story from our Farmer Appreciation Lunch. I'll give you a little tease, though. I went around and asked farmers why they love farming. We'll hear those answers coming up after Corey Kent. First, it's Rocky Mountain Low. 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

Corey Kent, Co Wetzel, Rocky Mountain Low Country 88 Morning Show is powered by Green Valley Equipment. Good morning. My name's Tyler. It's Wednesday. We're headed towards a high of 26. Yesterday was our farmer appreciation lunch with Hillside Farm Supply. This morning, we will find out who the winner of the bin is. Hillside Farm Supply 1806 Sioux Hopper Bottom or Combo Hopper Bin. I also got the opportunity to go around and talk to farmers. And the question I asked

0: them is, why do you love farming? What's your favorite thing about being a farmer?
1: Driving tractor.
2: I was watching things grow, running equipment, I guess.
3: I love to watch plants grow. Put the seed in, see it come up, and then harvest a big crop.
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6: 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It's a good result sometimes.
7: It's all I've ever done. That's all I know. And I've always enjoyed it, right, as a kid. So probably that's probably the answer. There's too many things to mention that I like about it.
8: I like working outside, working with family. The industry is really good. Everybody I get to work with, it's a real good lifestyle.
9: Because you're in touch with the land, closest to the heart.
10: All the flexibility of every day is something different, and yeah, I just love every part of it.
11: It's a great way of life. You're self-sufficient, so to speak, self-employed. You're self-determining. If I make a mistake, I pay for it, and if I do something correctly, maybe I'll gain from it.
0: Yeah.
11: and in general, I feel that's what I've been called to do.
12: It's a great lifestyle. Okay. Great place to raise my kids.
0: Huh. Some incredible answers. The other question I asked, and we'll play that a little bit later this morning, is what's the worst job on the farm? That got some different answers. Farmers, we appreciate you. Thank you for stopping by yesterday. We're going to hear from another farmer that I got to chat to coming up here in the next 10 minutes.
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21: A beautiful summer day in store for us as we see a mainly sunny sky, high 26 degrees, clear tonight, overnight low of 14.

0: Mainly sunny on Thursday, high 28, and feeling like 33 tomorrow. Cloud cover to start Friday, then sunshine later in the day, high 29. Saturday, sun and cloud, small chance of showers, and a high of 32. Currently 17 degrees in Altona, Gretna, and Carmen, 18 in Winkler and Morden, Pilot Mound, 15. Winnipeg, 16 degrees. Wind from the west at 6, and the relative humidity is 96%. From sunshine to thunderstorm. Know what's coming with the CDK Electric forecast on the Pembina Valley online app.
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0: Tyler, Joe Miller, and Under the Influence. Good morning. The Country 88 Morning Show is powered by Green Valley Equipment. My name's Tyler Hildebrand. It is July 8th. We are headed towards a high of 26. Yesterday was the Farmer Appreciation Lunch, and I had a chance to catch up with Dave from Mariapolis. Dave, how long have you been farming for?
1: A long time.
0: Longer than you can remember?
1: Oh, I can remember, but it's I got tired.
0: Did you grow up on a farm? Like, was your family farming when you were a kid?
1: Yes.
0: What's your first memory of being allowed to be involved in the farm? Were you driving a grain truck? Were you mowing the lawn? What was your first farming memory? Do you remember?
1: Driving a tractor.
0: What was that like? How old were you? How excited were you to drive a tractor, Dave? Because I got to do that as a young kid, too, and it was the coolest thing I think I've ever done. How old were you?
1: 12 years old.
2: And what did you think? What did 12-year-old Dave think about driving that tractor?
1: It was pure joy.
2: Right?
1: And doing the hay raking.
0: Is that what hooked you on farming? Like those little things? Or like why did you become a farmer? You didn't have to.
1: All our family were farmers, and it's kind of just in

0: Your blood.
1: What's your favorite thing about being a farmer on a day-to-day basis?
0: Being your own boss and growing food, watching things grow and reaping the harvest.
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2: Get the news you need when you need it by downloading the Pembina Valley Online app. I'm Chris Sumner, and here's what's making local news this hour. Cloud cover this morning, clearing out, then sunny for much of the day, heading toward highs of 26 degrees. Behind the Manitoba Stampede is a major volunteer effort. Hundreds of people helping bring Manitoba's only pro rodeo to life each summer. Rodeo director Tim Lewis says while the core staff is small, the event depends heavily on community support.
3: The rest is all volunteers. We have a volunteer board of 12.
4: Wow.
3: And every one of them looks after a certain aspect of the show. And then they form committees under their areas. When all told, you're looking at a couple of hundred people that you got to bring in to volunteer and put the show on.
2: The Stampede runs July 17th through 19th, featuring professional rodeo, chuck wagon racing, and a full slate of entertainment. Highs of 24 to 34 degrees are in the forecast for the rest of the week, and Randy Fraze of Fraze Enterprise described his expectations for the crop after a cool, wet start to the season.
5: For the corn and the soybeans, things are really going to take off. I think you're going to see a lot of rebound in some of the low-lying areas where it's been sitting in water for quite a while. For the canola that's flowering, the heat isn't always necessarily the best for timing-wise. But, you take the good with the bad. We definitely need the heat to push the corn and soybean through. So,
2: looking ahead, Fraze says soil moisture is already near capacity. And while crops like corn may still need some rain later in the season, continued wet weather could make harvest difficult. The 19th annual Eden Foundation Tractor Trek isn't just for vintage tractor enthusiasts. The public is invited to Eden Mental Health Center grounds in Winkler from 11 a.m. until 1 Saturday for a show and shine and more. Events manager Tyson DeKoenig says there will be something for the whole family.
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6: So you can buy raffle tickets, again, in support of local mental health services. 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
8: Coach of the U11 Winkler Wild softball team, Jocelyn Elias, couldn't be prouder of the way that her team competed at the most recent provincials.
9: They did exceptional. I mean, they were really gritty. They worked really, really hard. It was an exhausting tournament for them. It's a lot of games in a short period of time. And they did exceptional.
8: Elias says winning silver was a huge deal for the group, and she can't thank the community of people around the team enough for making the year so special. Read more on PeminaValleyOnline.com. In the Border Baseball League, the end of the regular season's come, with Morden upending Altona 2-1. In American Association of Professional Baseball, the Winnipeg Goldeyes lost to Milwaukee 4-3, while in Major League Baseball, a much-needed offensive explosion for the Toronto Blue Jays as they ran away from San Francisco in a laugher 9-3. I'm Dave Anthony.
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2: A beautiful summer day in store for us as we see a mainly sunny sky, high 26 degrees. Clear tonight, overnight low of 14. Mainly sunny on Thursday, high 28, and feeling like 33 tomorrow. Cloud cover to start Friday, then sunshine later in the day, high 29. Saturday, sun and cloud, small chance of showers, and a high of 32. Currently 17 degrees in Altona, Gretna, and Carmen, 18 in Winkler and Morden, Pilot Mound 15, Winnipeg, 16 degrees. Wind from the west at 6, and the relative humidity is 96%. From sunshine to thunderstorm. Know what's coming with the CDK Electric forecast on the Pembina Valley online app.
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Top. You're listening to the Country 88 Morning Show powered by Green Valley Equipment. My name's Tyler. It is Wednesday. We're headed towards a high of 26 degrees. Humidex up to 29 degrees. And if you check the CDK Electric forecast, you'll see that, honestly, that's one of the cooler temperatures we'll see over the next week. Monday is the warmest so far. Sunny and a high of 35 degrees. The dog days of summer. That's what they call it. Actually, I learned why they called it that, but I can't remember what I said. It is Show Us Your Summer currently. And we want you to show us your best storm photos. I know we haven't had a storm in the last little while, but we had a number of them that passed through. Did you get any photos or videos? It doesn't even have to be of an actual storm. Maybe it's a storm that already passed by. Maybe it's a rainbow. We've got lots of cool rainbow pictures. That counts. That's just after a storm. Show us your storm photos for summer, and you have a chance to win a weekly prize. Even if you don't win the weekly prize, you are still entered to win the

0: 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Speaking of winners, yesterday was the Farmer Appreciation Lunch. Who the heck won the bin? We'll find out in the next 10.
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10: Mainly sunny today, high 26 degrees, feeling like 29. Clear tonight, overnight low 14. Mainly sunny on Thursday, high 28, feeling like 33 tomorrow. Cloud cover to start Friday morning, becoming sunny later in the day, high 29. Saturday, sun and cloud, small chance of showers, high 32, but feeling like nearly 40 as humidity builds back into the region. 18 degrees this hour in Altona, Gretna, and Pilot Mound. Morton, Winkler, and Carmen, 19. 20 degrees in Winnipeg. Wind from the north-northwest at 7, and the relative humidity is 85%. Before work or hitting the road for summer vacation, check the CDK Electric forecast on the Pembina Valley online app.
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1: Dean Brody and the Red Claws can't help themselves. They're on Country 88. The morning show is powered by our good friends at Green Valley Equipment. Good morning. My name's Tyler. It is Wednesday, the day after the Farmer Appreciation Lunch. Thank you to everyone who joined us. Thank you to all of the sponsors that came out and hung out. The most exciting part of the day is always the bin giveaway. It's Hillside Farm Supplies, Sioux 1806 Hopper Combo Bin. The winner, Jason Pauls, who farms out of Rheinfelt.
2: I've got a good way to start your day there, Jason.
3: Come on.
2: We just drew, and you're the winner and your family of that Sioux 1806 Hopper Combo Bin.
3: No way. That's awesome. Going to come in very handy.
2: Right on. So were you with us on your own yesterday, or did you come along with some folks?
3: My parents were there with me, and my boy and his new wife were there with me. It's a three-generation thing going on the farm.
2: So just tell us a little bit more about your farm.
3: We're based out of Rheinfelt, land spread out, some south of Morden. We've got wheat and canola and soybeans this year. We farm around close to 1,500 acres.
2: And how are things looking so far this year?
3: There's a couple crops that are a little stressed, but overall I'm really happy with the way things look.
2: Have you guys dealt with any of those downpours that some of the area has seen?
3: We have some land that's stressed because of excess moisture, yeah, for sure. But it's not like some other areas. Some other areas have it real bad, so I feel for them.
2: So tell us a little bit about how you got into farming.
3: From a little kid on, I always wanted to be on the farm, and my dad gave me the opportunity, and I haven't looked back since.
2: Do you remember the first time your dad said, hey, you get to drive the tractor today?
3: I remember times where I got to drive the tractor, yes. The first time, I don't know if I remember.
2: And is your son involved with the farm? You mentioned three generations.
3: Yes, he's working full-time on the farm this year. And he just graduated from the two-year ag diploma course in Winnipeg. And my younger son is showing some interest, whether he pursues it or not. We'll see. He just graduated from high school this year. So we'll see what happens in the future.
2: So what do you enjoy the most about farming there, Jason? What gets you up in the morning before 7:30?
3: I like the work, but I've always liked working with family. That to me is the most, it's the most fun. My dad is starting to do less on the farm, and my boys are starting to do more, but if they decide to go a different route, that's all good too. But that's been my thing, is being able to be close to family.
1: They're an awesome farming family. I got to coach his

0: son, David, in baseball with Jason, actually. So congratulations, Jason. What a great farm family to win the Sioux 1806 bin. 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

0: 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My name's Tyler. It is Wednesday, 26th, the high for the day. Today, find more at the CDK Electric forecast. Today will be the coolest day of the next couple weeks. And I don't mean like cool as in you're cool. I mean like temperature-wise. You can find your forecast details at PeminaValleyOnline.com, where you can also read about our latest sports stars of the month, Ryan and Ethan Douglas. Ryan is 55 and continues to dirt bike, and his son Ethan joins him. Father and son dirt bike duo sports stars of the month. Join us after 8:30 information package to take us there. It's Dallas Smith, like a man.
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1: Good morning. I'm Chris Sumner with your local news, streaming now through the Pembina Valley online app. We're expecting cloud cover this morning, but that will clear out and sunshine later today. High 26 degrees expected. It's been a challenging growing season so far for area farmers. Randy Fraze of Fraze Enterprise says crops did get seeded corner to corner, but cold and wet conditions delayed the season by about 1 to 2 weeks.
2: But we got everything in, and it's now spraying season's come upon us again for our second round, and it just seems like it's day to day. You're trying to get a couple acres here, a couple acres there, and then it seems to rain again. So you're just trying to do the best you can with what you have for the weather.
1: Frey says rainfall has been very spotty, some areas receiving much heavier downpours than others. He noted one system dropped about 4.5 inches of rain between his farm and Plum Coulee, while nearby areas may have received little to none. The Manitoba Stampede and exhibition set to return to Morris July 17th to 19th, and organizers say excitement already building for Manitoba's only pro rodeo. Tim Lewis, rodeo director, says advance interest is strong heading into this year's event.
3: The days get closer, we get more amped up and ready to go, and I think people are pretty excited about this year. Things are really looking good for our show. A lot of pre-sales already. So things are looking in the right direction for us.
1: Lewis says the countdown is on as crews prepare for 3 full days of rodeo action, chuck wagon racing, entertainment, and more. Eden Foundation is hoping to set a new participation record during Saturday's 19th annual Tractor Trek. Organizers say they're just 4 tractors away from surpassing the current record of 53 trekkers. Events manager Tyson DeKoenig says many trekkers are early birds.
4: We actually did get a lot of early registrants because we were very much on track. We were doing well, right? And then it slowed down a little bit and we were like, oh, okay, so this worked. We got everybody in early, so that's fantastic. We can plan better. We can make sure we have enough food for supper and, like, you know, kind of cut costs in certain ways because we know everything ahead of time. But now, if we get an extra 4 trekkers, we're going to be breaking the record for the past 4 years.
1: The public is invited to the Tractor Show and Shine from 11 a.m. until 1 at Eden Mental Health Center grounds in Winkler, featuring a barbecue, kids' activities, and raffle prizes. 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
5: Coach of the U11 Winkler Wild softball team, Jocelyn Elias, couldn't be prouder of the way that her team competed at the most recent provincials.
6: They did exceptional. I mean, they were really gritty. They worked really, really hard. It was an exhausting tournament for them. It's a lot of games in a short period of time, and they did exceptional.
5: Elias says winning silver was a huge deal for the group, and she can't thank the community of people around the team enough for making the year so special. Read more on PembinaValleyOnline.com. In the Border Baseball League, the end of the regular season's come, with Morden upending Altona 2-1. In American Association of Professional Baseball, the Winnipeg Goldeyes lost to Milwaukee 4-3, while in Major League Baseball, a much-needed offensive explosion for the Toronto Blue Jays as they ran away from San Francisco in a laugher 9-3. I'm Dave Anthony.
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1: Mainly sunny today, high 26 degrees, feeling like 29. Clear tonight, overnight low 14. Mainly sunny on Thursday, high 28, feeling like 33 tomorrow. Cloud cover to start Friday morning, becoming sunny later in the day, high 29. Saturday, sun and cloud, small chance of showers, high 32, but feeling like nearly 40 as humidity builds back into the region. 18 degrees this hour in Altona, Gretna, and Pilot Mound. Morden, Winkler, and Carmen, 19. 20 degrees in Winnipeg. Wind from the north-northwest at 7, and the relative humidity is 85%. Before work or hitting the road for summer vacation, check the CDK Electric forecast on the Pembina Valley online app.
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0: Old Dominion's making good time on Country 88, the morning show powered by Green Valley Equipment, headed towards a high of 26 degrees for today. Full forecast details at CDK Electric weather page at PeninaValleyOnline.com. You can also read about the Douglases. They are our sports stars of the month.
1: The Douglas boys are in studio for our sports stars of the month. I was so excited to line this up because it's a father-son dirt biking duo. Doesn't get better than this. Ryan, let's start with you. Welcome to the studio, first of all.
2: Well, thanks for having me, Jamie.
1: You betcha. Now, I had no idea, and I forget who it was that told me, that you're still dirt biking today, and you're...
2: 55 years old.
1: 55? Like, that sounds a little bit nuts.
2: Well, it's a lot of fun.
1: When did you start?
2: I started when I was a little kid.
1: Okay.
2: Yeah, I started riding when back in Gimli, and I was probably about 8 years old.
1: Yeah.
2: Yeah.
1: Did your dad dirt bike?
2: No. No, yeah. I just saw some kids dirt biking, and I thought, oh, that would be fun.
1: Yeah.
2: And then eventually saved up enough money and bought a dirt bike and been riding ever since.
1: So what was the very first bike that you bought?
2: Oh, it was a Suzuki RM50.
1: Was the plan for you always to compete, or was it just fun at first and then you decided, hey, you know what? I can do this.
2: It started off just as fun, just trail riding, riding in the pits, hill climbing. And then one day, one of my buddies said to me, hey, why don't you try racing? And I'm like, okay, well, this sounds like fun. So that's how it got started.
1: All right, so Ethan, you're sitting here waiting for your turn, I'm sure.
3: Yes.
1: Kind of cool to have a dad that's still riding dirt bikes at 55, isn't it?
3: Yeah, it sure is. I get a lot of people asking me if my old man's still kicking every time they hear I'm racing now.
1: It's kind of like a legacy when you show up at the racetrack.
3: Well, I don't know what Ryan used to look like on the track, but maybe it is a legacy.
1: Why don't you tell us, Ryan, what did you look like on the track back in the day?
2: I thought I was good. I've won several championships.
1: Wow, really?
2: yeah, I have. But, you know, it's like participation points. You just show up to the races and you gather points, and I definitely was not the fastest guy on the track.
1: So what's your best, like what makes you a good dirt biker? What if you're not the fastest, maybe you have another skill that's better.
2: I'm consistent and I show up to every race.
1: What do you think, Ethan? Is it all about showing up, or do you have to be the fastest?
3: I think he's got some truth to that, but I think over the years it might have changed, and now it's a little bit more about speed than consistency.
1: You were telling me before we came on the mic that you actually had, like, you started off as a young kid with a little bike.
3: Yeah, I started off on a KTM 50, if I believe, probably about 9 years ago.
1: Wow. And for context, you're 18 now.
3: I'm 17.
1: You're
3: almost 18, yeah.
0: A youngster, compared to his father, that is. What do they have to say? I'm sorry, Ryan, I had to say it. What do they have to say about the dirt biking community? Find out after Buy Dirt from Jordan Davis. 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
4: A few days before he turned 80, he was sitting out back in a rocker. He said, what you been up to lately?

0: Jordan Dirt by Dirt. Something like that. 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
1: You recently competed at the Nationals, I understand. Where was that held?
2: That was in Pilot Mound.
1: And how many people are at the Nationals?
2: In my class, there was 40 people that get to race, but there's a qualifier held to qualify for the race.
1: What did you hit, or like what was your speed?
2: It was more about a lap time. That's what would make you qualify. So as long as you had the top 40th fastest lap time, you qualified.
1: Now I know you mentioned to me you were in pretty good standing, and then you fell a couple of spots because you did unfortunately have a spill at the Nationals. Were you okay?
2: Yeah, I was okay. I had a pretty big crash that sent me over my bars on the big grandstands jump, they called it. So that took me out of the race and brought me in last place, and I just putted around to finish the race.
1: So, Ryan, what's your biggest oopsie-daisy on the track? Have you ever had any big crashes?
3: Yes, I had a big crash many years ago.

0: ago at Shadow Valley. I believe it was 2007. And I broke my tibia.
1: Which one's that?
0: That's my lower right leg that I broke.
1: Oh!
0: Yeah, so...
1: Was the bone sticking out?
0: Nope, no bone sticking out. It was all good. Went in, got surgery, and it's as good as new now.
1: What's the racing community like?
2: I think it's the best example of a brotherhood. Everybody's competitors, but when it comes to the well-being of people or even whether or not someone's going to be able to show up to a race, everybody will help each other out getting a bike to the race or just giving a spare part off their bike if it means they don't get to race and someone else does. Like, everybody's very helpful and everybody's very willingful to see each other succeed in this race.
1: Ryan, what do you think about that? The camaraderie, do you still have racing friends?
0: Absolutely. It's just one big happy family. That's the best way I can describe it. It's a community. And we move from town to town to town. A lot of us are all camping out there. And, you know, we have campfires. We have a good time. And, yeah, I can't say enough about the motocross community. It's a really good bunch of guys and girls.
3: I'm Annie from MDC, where you'll get great quality furniture and more at the best prices. 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
15: Mainly sunny today, high 26 degrees, feeling like 29. Clear tonight, overnight low 14. Mainly sunny on Thursday, high 28, feeling like 33 tomorrow. Cloud cover to start Friday morning, becoming sunny later in the day, high 29. Saturday, sun and cloud, small chance of showers, high 32, but feeling like nearly 40 as humidity builds back into the region. 18 degrees this hour in Altona, Gretna, and Pilot Mound. Morden, Winkler, and Carmen, 19. 20 degrees in Winnipeg. Wind from the north-northwest at 7, and the relative humidity is 85%. Before work or hitting the road for summer vacation, check the CDK Electric forecast on the Pembina Valley online app.
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0: Johnny Walker, back to me. You're listening to the Country 88 Morning Show, powered by Green Valley Equipment. My name's Tyler. It is Wednesday, July 8th, and we are in the middle of a conversation with Ryan and Ethan Douglas, our sports stars of the month, dirt biker father and son duo.
1: You have to have a little bit of a mechanic edge to you, Ethan. Do you fix your own bike?
2: Over the years, I've learned a little bit more with my bike, but I gotta say, Dad has been my mechanic since day one here. Every time I bring my bike, he always looks at it, he checks it over, and he fixes it. Especially if I don't have time to do it, he'll do it. So I got to give that to him.
1: That's awesome. So you're also a mechanic, Ryan.
3: I dabble a little bit.
1: Does it cost a lot of money to do dirt biking, Ryan?
3: I would say it's the cheapest form of motorsport out there.
1: Who do you think is, or maybe you can name a few, like racers or dirt bikers that you admire in Manitoba? Like, are there some guys that you're just like, oh, he's the best?
2: Yeah, there's definitely some really quick guys in Manitoba. When I was a kid, and I've still looked up to what he does in the sport, Josh Penner. He's around 40, I would say. I don't know exactly, but he's always been super dominant, and his speed hasn't really changed much. I look up to a guy on my race team. His name's Cole DeConnick. He's mid-20s, and he's just insane how fast he is. So just older guys you get to know. They kind of teach you. They give you some tips, and it's just really fun to sit back and watch them sometimes, too.
1: Do you guys ride together ever?
3: Yes, we do ride together. We often practice together. And one thing I'd like to make clear is, we're not going to get rich racing. we just do it for fun. It's for the love of the sport. Yep. And the camaraderie with other racers.
1: That's so rare that fathers and sons have this strong of a thing they can bond over. Usually it's fishing or something like that, but this is pretty cool.
3: This is very special to me. I remember the first time Ethan raced. He was just a little guy, and he came up to me and said, "Dad, do you think I can race?" And I'm like, "I don't know, son. Your mom's not really into it." And he said, "Well, what's wrong? Don't you think I'm good enough?" And that just about brought a tear to my eye. So the first race we ever did, we went to Brandon, Farm Boys Raceway, and Ethan lines up for his very first race ever, and the gate drops, and he takes off with the first group, and he was supposed to wait and take off with the second wave.
1: Mm-hmm.
3: So he got black flagged, had to come back around, and he didn't make it back in time for the second start, so the whole wave of riders took off without him.
1: Oh.
3: So that's how we got started racing.
1: Do you remember that?
2: Oh, I absolutely do, like it was yesterday.
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2: 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I'm Chris Sumner with your local news update. Cloud cover expected this morning. That will clear out with sunshine for much of the day. High of 26 degrees. Flatlands Theatre Company is inviting the community to celebrate the career of longtime artistic director Jeanette Heppner next Tuesday evening. Heppner is stepping down after more than two decades leading the company, where she served as director, producer, mentor, and worn countless other hats behind the scenes. Fellow founding member Tina Kaler says Heppner helped build Flatlands from the very beginning.
3: So it was me, and it was my husband, Bud, mm-hmm. and it was Jeanette. Mm-hmm. It was actually because of Jeanette. When she came back to the community from having been at Rosebud Theater School, mm-hmm. and I'm like, oh, there's somebody else who has, like, actual theater experience. And that was sort of the catalyst for that.
2: The Standing Ovation for Jeanette variety show happening July 14th from 7 to 9 p.m. at the PWN Centennial Concert Hall in Winkler. The Truth in Action Working Group is hoping to make a group trip to the Swan Lake First Nation powwow over the weekend, an annual event. This year's excursion brought nearly 60 people to the celebration, including newcomers from Nigeria, Venezuela, and the Democratic Republic of the Congo. Volunteer Diane Hildebrand says anyone thinking about attending a powwow should feel welcome.
4: We are so welcome. We are so welcome to be there. And that's the only experience that I've had in going. We will plan to host something like this again so that people can go as a group if they feel more comfortable. The First Nations are always welcoming of us to be there and to participate and to take in the celebration of their culture that they want to share.
2: Organizers say the strong response encourages them to plan an even larger trip next year. The grand opening of the Asham International Curling Development Center at the Morris Curling Club is this Saturday. A new sponsorship partnership between the facility and the Manitoba-based company led to the renaming of the facility. Morris Mayor Scott Crick.
5: And it's a real credit to Lauren and Chris Hamblin, as well as the Curling Club, to be able to bring in a sponsor

0: like Asham and have them sign the long-term commitment.
1: The new 10-year agreement with Asham Curling Supplies began July 1st, with the naming rights sponsorship first announced late last year. 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
3: Coach of the U11 Winkler Wild softball team, Jocelyn Elias, couldn't be prouder of the way that her team competed at the most recent provincials.
4: They did exceptional. I mean, they were really gritty. They worked really, really hard. It was an exhausting tournament for them. It's a lot of games in a short period of time. And they did exceptional.
3: Elias says winning silver was a huge deal for the group, and she can't thank the community of people around the team enough for making the year so special. Read more on PeminaValleyOnline.com. In the Border Baseball League, the end of the regular season's come, with Morden upending Altona 2-1. In American Association of Professional Baseball, the Winnipeg Goldeyes lost to Milwaukee 4-3, while in Major League Baseball, a much-needed offensive explosion for the Toronto Blue Jays as they ran away from San Francisco in a laugher 9-3. I'm Dave Anthony.
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1: Mainly sunny today, high 26 degrees, feeling like 29. Clear tonight, overnight low 14. Mainly sunny on Thursday, high 28, feeling like 33 tomorrow. Cloud cover to start Friday morning, becoming sunny later in the day, high 29. Saturday, sun and cloud, small chance of showers, high 32, but feeling like nearly 40 as humidity builds back into the region. 18 degrees this hour in Altona, Gretna, and Pilot Mound. Morden, Winkler, and Carmen, 19. 20 degrees in Winnipeg. Wind from the north-northwest at 7, and the relative humidity is 85%. Before work or hitting the road for summer vacation, check the CDK Electric forecast on the Pembina Valley online app.
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Stephen Lee Olsen. He's never done it like this. You're listening to the Country 88 Morning Show, powered by Green Valley Equipment. My name's Tyler. It is Wednesday, headed towards a high of 26. The coldest day of the week. You can find your forecast at CDK Electric. Carmen Country Fair is going to be a warm one this weekend. We were joined by Elaine Owen from the Dufferin Ag Society. If she could only visit one place, where would she go? I'll give you a hint. She didn't only pick one place. More after Bailey Zimmerman. This is Chevy Silverado.

0: Sunshine's free. It's Tennille Towns. You're listening to the Country 88 Morning Show, powered by Green Valley Equipment, in the 9 o'clock hour of our Wednesday morning, headed towards a high of 26 degrees. Looks like it's going to be a beautiful weekend out there, especially if you like warm temperatures. Perfect temperatures. It always seems to be hot for the Carmen Country Fair, taking place Thursday through Saturday in Carmen. I talked to Elaine Owen from the Dufferin Ag Society. I said, Elaine, if you could only go to one place, where are you going? Like, where are you stopping?
1: Well, there's two places I go.
0: Give her.
1: I would go look at the heavy horses.
0: Yep.
1: Because they're such majestic critters. And I'd go in the exhibit building. There are some of the artwork and stuff the school kids do or the grandmas do. It's just, it's beautiful. I don't have any of those talents. I mean, I'm okay at crocheting, knitting, because I did that. I used to do it at school
0: all
1: the time. Yeah, I'm just okay. But those, some of it is just incredible. A family brought in stuff the other day, right from their kid in grade one up to the dad did an oil painting, and it's just beautiful.
0: Huh.
1: So
0: go check out the exhibit hall.
1: Yes.
0: Oh, absolutely. The story.
1: And actually, if you register some stuff today, like as in Monday, their stuff is due in tomorrow, you could still enter.
0: I mean, it's worth a shot. That was on Monday. Maybe you can register some more things. 4-H Horse Show, Wonder Shows Midway. There is the Hunter Lemke dirt bike memorial event. There is a ton of things going on in Carmen all weekend, and you can find the details at PeminaValleyOnline.com or the Pemina Valley Online app.
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4: Mainly sunny today, high 26 degrees, feeling like 29. Clear tonight, overnight low 14. Mainly sunny on Thursday, high 28, feeling like 33 tomorrow. Cloud cover to start Friday morning, becoming sunny later in the day, high 29. Saturday, sun and cloud, small chance of showers, high 32, but feeling like nearly 40 as humidity builds back into the region. 18 degrees this hour in Altona, Gretna, and Pilot Mound. Morden, Winkler, and Carmen, 19. 20 degrees in Winnipeg. Wind from the north-northwest at 7, and the relative humidity is 85%. Before work or hitting the road for summer vacation, check the CDK Electric forecast on the Pembina Valley online app.
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by Green Valley Equipment. My name's Tyler. It is Wednesday. Another warm one expected for today as we head to our high of 26, Humidex up to 29. You know, this heat probably not so bad for some farmers, unless some of those fields are just completely lost already. How are things looking on the crops? We talked to Randy Fraze from Fraze Enterprises. I'll highlight some of the highlights from that story coming up in the next 10 minutes. This is Dad.

0: to Bay, and that's going to leave a memory on Country 88. The morning show is powered by Green Valley Equipment. My name's Tyler. It is Wednesday. Headed towards a high of 26 degrees for today. You can find your full forecast details at PeminaValleyOnline.com. If you're curious how the farmers are feeling about the rain, you can read the story. We talked to Randy Fraze from Fraze Enterprises. Based on what he's saying, it sounds like the rainfall has actually kind of varied quite widely from one area to the other, where there's a ton of rain here and then the next field over there's not nearly as much. I'm curious. Farmers, text me 204-331-2266. How do your fields look?
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7: Now, your Pembina Valley Online weather.
8: Mainly sunny today, high 26 degrees, feeling like 29. Clear tonight, overnight low 14. Mainly sunny on Thursday, high 28, feeling like 33 tomorrow. Cloud cover to start Friday morning, becoming sunny later in the day, high 29. Saturday, sun and cloud, small chance of showers, high 32, but feeling like nearly 40 as humidity builds back into the region. 18 degrees this hour in Altona, Gretna, and Pilot Mound. Morden, Winkler, and Carmen, 19. 20 degrees in Winnipeg. Wind from the north-northwest at 7, and the relative humidity is 85%. Before work or hitting the road for summer vacation, check the CDK Electric forecast on the Pembina Valley online app.
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Tyler Joe Miller's back to drinking whiskey on Country 88, the morning show, powered by Green Valley Equipment. My name's Tyler. It is Wednesday. We're headed towards a high of 26 degrees. A little bit of heat hopefully dries things out for the farmers. It's been a wet start to the growing season. We talked to Randy Fraze from Fraze Enterprise. How are things looking, Randy? 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They managed to get everything seeded corner to corner, which was nice, but it was a little bit of a late start. It was wet and it was cold. Rainfall has also varied widely from one area to another. Frey says some systems have brought significant amounts of moisture to certain farms, while nearby areas have received much less. So I guess it's a little bit hit and miss. You can learn a little bit more about what's going on in our ag community at PeminaValleyOnline.com or the Pemina Valley Online.

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2: Get the news when you need it by downloading the Pembina Valley Online app. I'm Chris Sumner. Good morning. Here's what's making local news this hour. We're expecting any lingering cloud cover to clear out with sunshine for much of the day. High 26 degrees. Eden Foundation is making a last-minute push for participants before Saturday's Tractor Trek. The organization needs just four more registered tractors to break its attendance record of 54 tractors. Events manager Tyson DeKoenig says you don't need to own a tractor to enjoy the ride.
3: We're kind of down to the wire here, so if anyone knows somebody who wants to sign up a vintage tractor, or even if you want to drive a tractor, you don't have a tractor of your own, we have a few guys who have said that, like, hey, I got extra tractors. So if we could get four more trekkers in before Saturday, we're breaking records.
2: All proceeds from the barbecue lunch and money raised by tractor drivers goes directly to Eden's mental health services through housing and supports, counseling, and employment services. Despite the wet conditions, Randy Fraze of Fraze Enterprise says crops are looking better than expected.
4: I would say at this point we probably have a loss between 5% and 10%, which really isn't terrible. The corn and the soybeans have really held on throughout all the rain. They've pushed pretty good. The canola, it's very, very spotty. We have quite a bit of a lot more loss in the canola that drowned out early on when it was young. I would say we are fairly blessed in the area that we are. We have seen less rain than a lot of other areas, and we've managed to so far stay away from any of the white combines. So we've been very, very blessed that way.
2: He says warmer weather should help corn and soybeans rebound, especially in low-lying areas that have been sitting wet. Frey says the second round of spraying has been stop and go, with farmers trying to cover acres between rainfall. The Manitoba Stampede is being promoted as a full family experience. Activities running from morning to night throughout the weekend in Morris. That's July 17th to 19th, by the way. Organizers say there's something for everyone, from kid zones to live entertainment and ag events. Tim Lewis, rodeo director.
5: There's a lot going on for everybody in the family, you know, from one end of the grounds to the other. There's events going on pretty much all day, every day, from Friday right through to Sunday, and it's going to be a blast, I think.
2: Along with rodeo and chuck wagon racing, the Midway, Petting Zoo, and Kid Zone will be part of the weekend lineup. 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
6: Coach of the U11 Winkler Wild softball team, Jocelyn Elias, couldn't be prouder of the way that her team competed at the most recent provincials.
7: They did exceptional. I mean, they were really gritty. They worked really, really hard. It was an exhausting

0: tournament for them. It's a lot of games in a short period of time, and they did exceptional.
1: Elias says winning silver was a huge deal for the group, and she can't thank the community of people around the team enough for making the year so special. Read more on PeminaValleyOnline.com. In the Border Baseball League, the end of the regular season's come, with Morden upending Altona 2-1. In American Association of Professional Baseball, the Winnipeg Goldeyes lost to Milwaukee 4-3, while in Major League Baseball, a much-needed offensive explosion for the Toronto Blue Jays as they ran away from San Francisco in a laugher 9-3. I'm Dave Anthony.
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3: Mainly sunny today, heading toward a high of 26 degrees, feeling like 29 this afternoon.

0: High at 29. Saturday, sun and cloud, small chance of showers, high 32 and feeling like nearly 40. Around the region this hour, 23 degrees in Altona, Gretna, Winkler, Morden, Carmen, and Winnipeg. Pilot Mound is 21. Wind is light from the north-northeast, and the relative humidity is 70%. Sunshine, rain, or wind today? Find out with the CDK Electric Forecast on the Pembina Valley online app.
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It's Kyle McKierney's Rear View Country 88. The morning show is powered by Green Valley Equipment. My name's Tyler. It is Wednesday. We're headed towards a high of 26. Looks like it's going to be a warm weekend. I'm already looking forward to next week, and I know that sounds crazy, but Flatlands Theater is celebrating someone who's given 20 years to the community theater. Find the details coming up in the next 10 minutes. For now, Travis Tritt, take it easy. Take it easy, temperature. The CDK Electric Forecast is at PeminaValleyOnline.com or the Pemina Valley Online app. I hope you like heat. It's on the way.

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8: Mainly sunny today, heading toward a high of 26 degrees, feeling like 29 this afternoon. Clear tonight, overnight low 14. Mainly sunny Thursday, high 28, feeling like 33 tomorrow. Cloudy to start Friday, then becoming sunny with a high of 29. Saturday, sun and cloud, small chance of showers, high 32, and feeling like nearly 40. Around the region this hour, 23 degrees in Altona, Gretna, Winkler, Morden, Carmen, and Winnipeg. Pilot Mound is 21. Wind is light from the north-northeast, and the relative humidity is 70%. Sunshine, rain, or wind today? Find out with the CDK Electric forecast on the Pembina Valley online app.
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Bartender looked at me like, pony up, man, we're closing down. I paid the tab and I turned around. Got on that phone on the way home, ended up down the rabbit hole again. Funny how you haven't changed a bit, but you're twice as pretty.

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0: It's High Valley, not yet. You're listening to the Country 88 Morning Show, powered by Green Valley Equipment. My name's Tyler. It is Wednesday. We're headed towards a high of 26, Humidex up to 29 for today. Forecast details at PeminaValleyOnline.com or the Pemina Valley Online app. You may have also heard some details about Flatlands Theatre celebrating 20 years of Jeanette Heppner. She is retiring from Flatlands Theatre Company, and they're celebrating with a standing ovation next week, Tuesday.
1: We are celebrating Jeanette.
2: But Jeanette is awesome, so let's do that.
1: Yeah. Because she has retired from Flatlands, and so we are going to have a wonderful celebration. We're calling it a standing ovation for Jeanette Heppner.
0: Oh, that's very on brand for you guys. I wonder who came up with that silly title.
1: Oh, well, that was actually Bethany Bunko.
0: Oh, way to go, Beth. that's actually amazing.
1: It is
0: a standing O for Jeanette.
1: Yeah, 100%.
0: So what's the plan then? Like, what are we actually going to do? Are we just going to stand there and clap at Jeanette?
2: Yes, I mean, theoretically, for sure, we should. And cheer a whole lot, too.
0: Yep. Okay,
2: but there will be food, and there will be a variety show. Mm-hmm. I think there's a bunch of people coming out to do some interesting Jeanette-related things.
1: And some not related.
0: Some Flatlands skits.
1: Yeah.
0: So is there someone that has a Jeanette skit planned? I hope so. Somebody has to make one. Yeah. Denise, you're up.
2: This is me now. Hold here.
0: Yeah, you now have a responsibility.
2: Mm-hmm.
1: Oh. Mm-hmm. Well, then we'll get Angela to write it.
2: Yeah.
1: How about we get Angela to write it?
3: I love that.
0: Well, based on that interview, it sounds like they're not going to have any fun whatsoever at the standing ovation for Jeanette Heppner. The details are at PeminaValleyOnline.com or the Pemina Valley Online app. As we turn it over to Morgan Griffiths. 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
11: Mainly sunny today, heading toward a high of 26 degrees, feeling like 29 this afternoon. Clear tonight, overnight low 14. Mainly sunny Thursday, high 28, feeling like 33 tomorrow. Cloudy to start Friday, then becoming sunny with a high of 29. Saturday, sun and cloud, small chance of showers, high 32, and feeling like nearly 40. Around the region this hour, 23 degrees in Altona, Gretna, Winkler, Morden, Carmen, and Winnipeg. Pilot Mound is 21. Wind is light from the north-northeast, and the relative humidity is 70%. Sunshine, rain, or wind today? Find out with the CDK Electric forecast on the Pembina Valley online app.
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0: Dallas Smith. If it gets you where you want to go, you're listening to the Country 88 Morning Show, powered by Green Valley Equipment. My name's Tyler. It is Wednesday. We're headed towards a high of 26 degrees. Your CDK Electric forecast at PeminaValleyOnline.com or the Pemina Valley Online app. As our details for Show Us Your Summer, this week's theme, summer storms. I know we haven't had one for a little while here yet, but we've seen a couple this summer. Did you take any photos or videos? 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

0: 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I swear, girl, you could have anyone you choose. 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
3: I'm Chris Sumner. Here's your local news, streaming now through the Pembina Valley Online app. Probably seeing some clouds this morning, but that will clear out fairly quickly, expecting highs of 26 degrees. The Asham International Curling Development Center will hold its official grand opening this weekend in Morris. Located at the Morris Curling Club, the center is transitioning to a new name after a 10-year agreement was announced with Asham Curling Supplies late last year. Mayor Scott Crick.
4: I think that we in the town of Morris have often stated we really don't see a need for a curling center of excellence in Manitoba anywhere else other than Morris, because we do already have one with international quality coaches, coaches who have successfully coached Olympic teams. And again, this is all going to be happening with the support of Asham, which has been just a great partner to the Morris Curling Club, to the Super Spiel, as well as the former training center.
3: The grand opening ceremony is happening at the Curling Club Saturday at 12:30 p.m. and absolutely open to the public. After more than 20 years as an artistic director, Jeanette Heppner is being honored by Flatlands Theatre Company with a community variety show next Tuesday. That's July 14th. Friends and fellow performers say one of Heppner's greatest contributions has been encouraging people to step outside their comfort zones and discover new talents in community theater. Denise Paul says,
5: so my favorite thing was acting, because that's always just been my favorite thing. But I have had opportunities, and this is the cool thing about community theater and somebody like Jeanette, who just encourages everybody all the time. So you get to act, and then, oh, you've been around a bit and you look like you maybe want to try something different. So stage managing, okay, I can do that. Do you want to direct a little bit of a thing? Sure, I can do that. Do you want, hey, I wrote this fun little piece. Should we, you know, perform this? Yep, let's do that too.
3: The celebration, called a standing ovation for Jeanette, will feature performances from people she's worked with over the years and begins at 7 p.m. at the PWN Centennial Concert Hall in Winkler. A last-minute idea turned into a memorable day for newcomers across the Pembina Valley. The Truth in Action Working Group partnered with Regional Connections to take about 60 people to the Swan Lake First Nation powwow. Volunteer Diane Hildebrand says many participants found familiar connections through music and dancing.
6: One of the Nigerian men said to me, too, like they see so many parallels in the kind of dances that are significant in their culture. It's a familiar feeling, right? The drumming, the dancing, all of that is, it looks different, but it also has a familiar feel for them.
3: Organizers say the trip helped build understanding of both Indigenous culture and Canada's history. We're gathering all the news of the day and delivering it directly to your inbox. Subscribe to the daily news right now at PembinaValleyOnline.com.
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7: Coach of the U11 Winkler Wild softball team, Jocelyn Elias, couldn't be prouder of the way that her team competed at the most recent provincials.
8: They did exceptional. I mean, they were really gritty. They worked really, really hard. It was an exhausting tournament for them. It's a lot of games in a short period of time. And they did exceptional.
7: Elias says winning silver was a huge deal for the group, and she can't thank the community of people around the team enough for making the year so special. Read more on PeminaValleyOnline.com. In the Border Baseball League, the end of the regular season's come, with Morden upending Altona 2-1. In American Association of Professional Baseball, the Winnipeg Goldeyes lost to Milwaukee 4-3, while in Major League Baseball, a much-needed offensive explosion for the Toronto Blue Jays as they ran away from San Francisco in a laugher 9-3. I'm Dave Anthony.
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3: Mainly sunny today, heading toward a high of 26 degrees, feeling like 29 this afternoon. Clear tonight, overnight low 14. Mainly sunny Thursday, high 28, feeling like 33 tomorrow. Cloudy to start Friday, then becoming sunny with a high of 29. Saturday, sun and cloud, small chance of showers, high 32, and feeling like nearly 40. Around the region this hour, 23 degrees in Altona, Gretna, Winkler, Morden, Carmen, and Winnipeg. Pilot Mound is 21. Wind is light from the north-northeast, and the relative humidity is 70%. Sunshine, rain, or wind today? Find out with the CDK Electric Forecast on the Pembina Valley online app.
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1: 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My name's Tyler. It is Wednesday. Today we found out who the winner of the Farmer Appreciation Lunch bin is. I'll introduce you to him, and we'll hear from our winner coming up in the next 15 minutes. For now, it's Garth Brooks. Papa loved Mama. Every time I hear Garth Brooks, I think I need to listen to Garth Brooks.
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13: Sunshine today, high 26 degrees, feeling like 29 this afternoon. Clear tonight, overnight low 14. Mainly sunny on Thursday, high 28, feeling like 33 tomorrow. Cloudy to start Friday, then becoming sunny later in the day, high 29. Saturday, sun and cloud, small chance of showers, high 32, but feeling like nearly 40. Around the region this hour, 24 degrees in Altona, Gretna, Winkler, and Morden, 25 in Carmen and Winnipeg, 23 in Pilot Mound. Wind is light from the east-northeast, and the relative humidity is 67%. 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

0: Eric Burchett's Hold My Beer, Country 88's morning show powered by Green Valley Equipment. My name's Tyler. It is Wednesday. Today is the day we find out who won the Farmer Appreciation Lunch bin from Hillside Farm Supply, a Sioux 1806 hopper combo bin. I'm not a farmer. I don't know how it works. But I did get the chance to catch up with a bunch of them. It was amazing. One of them that I actually chatted with was the son of the winner. Jason Pauls and his family are the winners of the bin.
1: I've got a good way to start your day there, Jason.
2: Come on.
1: We just drew, and you're the winner and your family of that Sioux 1806 hopper combo bin.
2: No way. That's awesome. It's going to come in very handy.
1: Right on. So were you with us on your own yesterday, or did you come along with some folks?
2: My parents were there with me, and my boy and his new wife were there with me. It's a three-generation thing going on the farm.
1: So just tell us a little bit more about your farm.
2: We're based out of Rheinfeld, land spread out, some south of Morden. We've got wheat and canola and soybeans this year. We farm around close to 1,500 acres.
1: And how are things looking so far this year?
2: There's a couple crops that are a little stressed, but overall I'm really happy with the way things look.
1: Have you guys dealt with any of those downpours that some of the area has seen?
2: We have some land that's stressed because of excess moisture, yeah, for sure. But it's not like some other areas. Some other areas have it real bad, so I feel for them.
1: So tell us a little bit about how you got into farming.
2: From a little kid on, I always wanted to be on the farm, and my dad gave me the opportunity, and I haven't looked back since.
1: Do you remember the first time your dad said, hey, you get to drive the tractor today?
2: I remember times where I got to drive the tractor, yes. The first time, I don't know if I remember.
1: And is your son involved with the farm? You mentioned three generations.
2: Yes, he's working full-time on the farm this year. And he just graduated from the two-year ag diploma course in Winnipeg. And my younger son is showing some interest, whether he pursues it or not. We'll see. He just graduated from high school this year. So we'll see what happens in the future.
1: So what do you enjoy the most about farming there, Jason? What gets you up in the morning before 7:30?
2: I like the work, but I've always liked working with family. That to me is the most, it's the most fun. My dad is starting to do less on the farm, and my boys are starting to do more, but if they decide to go a different route, that's all good too. But that's been my thing, is being able to be close to family.
0: Just an amazing farm family. If you want to read a little bit more, the story will be on PeminaValleyOnline.com at about noon. Thank you to all the farmers and everyone that joined us for the Farmer Appreciation Lunch yesterday. A big thanks to Hillside Farm Supply for giving away that Sioux 1806 bin. We're back into the tunes. This is Dean Brody, A Man Without a Woman, on Country 88.

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1: Hola, amigos. 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

0: the English definition, guess correctly, and score a $25 gift card from Dos Banderas in Winkler. 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
0: Now, your Pembina Valley online weather.
14: Sunshine today, high 26 degrees, feeling like 29 this afternoon. Clear tonight, overnight low 14. Mainly sunny on Thursday, high 28, feeling like 33 tomorrow. Cloudy to start Friday, then becoming sunny later in the day, high 29. Saturday, sun and cloud, small chance of showers, high 32, but feeling like nearly 40. Around the region this hour, 24 degrees in Altona, Gretna, Winkler, and Morden, 25 in Carmen and Winnipeg, 23 in Pilot Mound. Wind is light from the east-northeast, and the relative humidity is 67%. Make better plans with accurate local forecasts on the CDK Electric weather page on the Pembina Valley online app.
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0: It's DeVay and Emerson Drive. Wake me up. You're listening to the Country 88 Morning Show, powered by Green Valley Equipment. My name's Tyler. It is Wednesday, and that's it. I'm out of here. I will be back first thing tomorrow morning. You can hear me live starting at 6 a.m. Tim Matthews is going to come by. He was by with the Segway Career Options. He has some really cool seeing eye glasses. He's blind, but these glasses allow him to see, in a sense. So we'll learn more about that. Christina Falk is coming by from Habitat for Humanity. They got a 50-50, an update on the Carmen building. And then also Marcel Lehman. He's a chainsaw carver from Carmen. He's doing chainsaw carving? Oh man, I can't wait. I hope he brings a chainsaw along.
1: Farmers in many areas of the prairies have already been seeing some severe weather, with heavy rain, high winds, and hail lodging crops or cutting them down completely. Crop extension specialist Shannon Chant says farmers will want to take a few days before assessing hail damage to give the crop a chance to recover.
2: Canola has a very good ability to kind of compensate, so that is a possibility and something to keep an eye on. That may mean that there's kind of variable rates going into harvest or pre-harvest, so it might be something to keep an eye on, especially if there's different stages within that field.
1: Peas and lentils may also recover if growing points remain below the soil surface. If crops are too badly damaged, you might be able to use them as green feed, but be aware of nitrates and what products were used on the crop to make sure it's safe. For Golden West, I'm Glendalee Allen Vossler.
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2: I'm Candace Dirksen with your local news, streaming now through the Pembina Valley Online app. Morden Police Service Inspector Chris Fluke says two Winkler residents are facing drug trafficking charges following a traffic stop Sunday night. Fluke says officers stopped a vehicle after recognizing the driver as a suspended motorist. According to Fluke, a search turned up about 19 grams of meth, 6 grams of fentanyl, and a replica BB pistol. 23-year-old Skylar Shingoose and 24-year-old Valerie Thomas are each charged with multiple offenses, including possession for the purpose of trafficking. Both have been remanded into custody. Hundreds of farmers and hardworking farm families joined us yesterday at Winkler's Meridian Exhibition Center for the Hillside Farm Supply Farmer Appreciation Lunch. Southern Manitoba summer tradition brings together the Pembina Valley's agricultural community to celebrate its successes and economic impact on the region. It also includes a grand prize draw for a Sioux 18x0x6 hopper combo bin from the Hillside Farm Supply, which was won by Jason Pauls.
3: Based out of Ryan South, land spread out some south of Morden. We've got wheat and canola and soybeans this year. We farm around close to 1,500 acres. There's a couple crops that are a little stressed, but overall I'm really happy with the way things look.
2: It's a three-generation farm, with Paul's father and his oldest son actively involved. The grand opening of the Asham International Curling Development Center at the Morris Curling Club is Saturday. A new sponsorship partnership with the facility and the Manitoba-based company led to the facility's renaming. Here's Morris Mayor Scott Crick.
4: And it's a real credit to Lauren and Chris Hamblin, as well as the Curling Club, to be able to bring in a sponsor like Asham and have them sign the long-term commitment.
2: The new 10-year agreement with Asham Curling Supplies began July 1st, with the naming rights sponsorship first announced late last year. And Flatlands Theatre Company is inviting the community to celebrate the career of longtime artistic director Jeanette Heppner next Tuesday evening. Heppner is stepping down after more than two decades leading the company, where she served as director, producer, mentor, and worn countless other hats behind the scenes. Fellow founding member Tina Kaler says Heppner helped build Flatlands from the very beginning.
5: So it was me, and it was my husband, Bud, and it was Jeanette. Mm-hmm. It was actually because of Jeanette. When she came back to the community from having been at Rosebud Theater School, and I'm like, oh, there's somebody else who has, like, actual theater experience. And that was sort of the catalyst for that.
2: The Standing Ovation for Jeanette Variety Show takes place July 14th from 7 to 9 p.m. at the PWN Centennial Concert Hall. We're gathering all the news of the day and delivering it directly to your inbox. 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And now on the Golden West Radio Money Scope, the TSX is down 511 points, the Dow down 681, the NASDAQ down 96 points, the dollar up 14/100ths, trading at 70.6 cents U.S.
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6: Coach of the U11 Winkler Wild softball team, Jocelyn Elias, couldn't be prouder of how the group performed at provincials, bringing home a silver. She says throughout the year, the team showed a lot of heart and growth.
7: We started our first practices together back in April, and it was too cold to even be outside. Some of the girls were very, very early in their softball development journey. And the jump from U9 to U11 is really big, both in terms of game changes and growth and development for these girls. And so my goal as a coach, first and foremost, has always been to empower and build confidence in these girls. So for me, I really didn't worry about where they were at on the developmental spectrum. I played a lot of sports in my life, and I know the role that sports and softball can have for females, especially young females, in building confidence, especially when things are done right. And unfortunately, maybe the opposite effect is not done right.
6: More with Jocelyn.

0: 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In American Association of Professional Baseball, Winnipeg remains in Milwaukee. In the WNBA, Toronto's at home to Golden State. And in Major League Baseball, the Blue Jays wrap up a set against San Francisco. I'm Dave Anthony.
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2: Sunshine today with a high of 26 degrees. With a humidex, it'll feel like 29, a UV index of 8 or very high. Tonight, clear and a low of 14. Thursday, sunny to start the day, then changing to a mix of sun and cloud, a high of 28. Thursday night, cloudy, chance of showers, and a low of 16. Friday, clearing with a high of 29. Saturday, a mix of sun and cloud, small chance of showers, and a high of 32. Currently across the region, it's 23 degrees. With a humidex, it feels like 26. A slight breeze out of the east-northeast and relative humidity at 57%. Manitoba skies change quickly. Track conditions with a radar map on the CDK Electric weather page on the Pembina Valley Online app.
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me. Hey, I'm Dara in for Sharon Church this fantastic Wednesday, halfway through the work week. We got music coming up from Kane Brown right now. It's Brooks and Dunn.

0: down. It's woman. Hey, good afternoon. It's 20 after 12 this Wednesday. Yes, we are halfway through the work week, inching closer and closer to the weekend. I know everybody's always looking forward to those summer weekends. There is, of course, lots on the go at any given point, even if it's not something happening right in town. If you start driving in pretty much any direction, you're going to run into something going on. We've got rodeos, fairs, music festivals, or even just a trip to the lake. There is something going on all summer long. We've got details on everything that's happening on our website. Make sure you're checking it out.
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6: Sunshine today with a high of 26 degrees. With a Humidex, it'll feel like 29, a UV index of 8 or very high. Tonight, clear and a low of 14. Thursday, sunny to start the day, then changing to a mix of sun and cloud, a high of 28. Thursday night, cloudy, chance of showers, and a low of 16. Friday, clearing with a high of 29. Saturday, a mix of sun and cloud, small chance of showers, and a high of 32. Currently across the region, it's 23 degrees. With a Humidex, it feels like 26. A slight breeze out of the east-northeast and relative humidity at 57%. Manitoba skies change quickly. Track conditions with a radar map on the CDK Electric weather page on the Pembina Valley online app.
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0: than you. I'm Daryl, right around 12:30 this Wednesday afternoon. We got music coming up in just a moment from Post Malone. Right now, it's Nate Holler.
1: Yeah.

is It's Guy for that. How's it going, Dara? Filling in for Sharon Church this fantastic Wednesday afternoon. It's a weird one for me. Thank goodness summer is here and there's so much on the go at any given point in time because there is no soccer today. All right. I've been following along with the FIFA World Cup. I can't help it. I'm obsessed. It's a situation.

0: yesterday's games were off the hook. Anyways, there's no soccer today. I don't know what I'm going to do with all this free time this afternoon now that I don't have to prepare for a soccer game. Of course, pretty much all the ones going forward as we head into the quarterfinals, semifinals, and then ultimately the finals, they're all kind of afternoon games. So I anticipate there's going to be a few people watching along from their office. If you see someone just staring at their phone, especially if their phone is sideways, just let them. It's a World Cup. It comes once every 4 years. It'll be okay.
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10: Sunny skies today with a high of 26 degrees. With a humidex, it'll feel like 29. A UV index of 8 or very high. Tonight, clear skies and a low of 14. Sunshine to start the day Thursday, then changing to a mix of sun and cloud, a high of 28. Friday, clear and a high of 29. A mix of sun and cloud Saturday, small chance of showers and a high of 32. Sunny skies continuing on Sunday with a high of 34. Currently across the region, it's 24 degrees. With a humidex, it feels like 28. A slight breeze out of the east-northeast and relative humidity at 54%. Manitoba weather changes fast. Stay ready with the CDK Electric weather page on the Pembina Valley Online app.
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0: 20th. It's timeless. Hey, I'm Dara. How's it going? Just about 1 o'clock, Wednesday afternoon. We got music coming up in just a moment from Jade Eagleson.
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1: 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Morden Police Service Inspector Chris Fluke says a routine patrol led to a significant drug seizure earlier this week. Reporter Robin Weeb explains.
2: According to Inspector Chris Fluke, officers stopped a vehicle just after 10 o'clock Sunday night after recognizing the driver as someone with a suspended license. Fluke says officers allegedly found approximately 19 grams of methamphetamine, 6 grams of fentanyl, and a replica BB pistol during the investigation. 23-year-old Skylar Shingoose and 24-year-old Valerie Thomas, both of Winkler, now face multiple charges, including possession for the purpose of trafficking. Fluke said both accused have been remanded into custody. For Pembina Valley Online News, I'm Robin Weeb.
1: It's been a challenging growing season so far for area producers. Randy Fraze of Fraze Enterprise says crops did get seeded quarter to corner, but cold and wet conditions delayed the season by about 1 to 2 weeks.
3: But we got everything in, and it's now spraying season's come upon us again for our second round, and it just seems like it's day to day. You're trying to get a couple acres here, a couple acres there, and then it seems to rain again, so you're just trying to do the best you can with what you have for the weather.
1: Fraze says rainfall has been very spotty, with some areas receiving much heavier downpours than others. He noted one system dropped about 4.5 inches of rain between his farm and Plum Coulee, while nearby areas may have received little to none. Eden Foundation is hoping to set a new participation record during Saturday's 19th annual Tractor Trek. Organizers say they're just 4 tractors away from surpassing the current record of 53. Events manager Tyson DeKunick says many trekkers are early birds.
4: We actually did get a lot of early registrants because we were very much on track. We were doing well, right? And then it slowed down a little bit and we were like, oh, okay, so this worked. We got everybody in early, so that's fantastic. We can plan better. We can make sure we have enough food for supper and, like, you know, kind of cut costs in certain ways because we know everything ahead of time. But now, if we get an extra 4 trekkers, we're going to be breaking the record for the past 4 years.
1: The public is invited to the Tractor Show and Shine from 11 to 1 at the Eden Mental Health Center grounds, featuring a barbecue, kids' activities, and raffle prizes. Proceeds support local mental health programs. And the Manitoba Stampede

0: The exhibition is set to return to Morris July 17th to 19th, and organizers say excitement is already building for Manitoba's only professional rodeo. Rodeo director Tim Lewis says advance interest is strong heading into this year's event.
1: The days get closer, we get more amped up and ready to go, and I think people are pretty excited about this year. Things are really looking good for our show. A lot of pre-sales already, so things are looking in the right direction for us.
0: Lewis says the countdown is on as crews prepare for 3 full days of rodeo action, chuck wagon racing, entertainment, and more across the grounds. Get the news of the day conveniently delivered to your email inbox. 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And now on the Golden West Radio Money Scope, the TSX is down 419 points. The Dow down 529. The NASDAQ up 36 points. The dollar up 13/100, trading at 70.6 cents U.S.
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3: Coach of the U11 Winkler Wild softball team, Jocelyn Elias, couldn't be prouder of how the group performed at provincials, bringing home a silver. She says throughout the year, the team showed a lot of heart and growth.
4: We started our first practices together back in April, and it was too cold to even be outside. Some of the girls were very, very early in their softball development journey. And the jump from U9 to U11 is really big, both in terms of game changes and growth and development for these girls. And so my goal as a coach, first and foremost, has always been to empower and build confidence in these girls. So for me, I really didn't worry about where they were at on the developmental spectrum. I played a lot of sports in my life, and I know the role that sports and softball can have for females, especially young females, in building confidence, especially when things are done right. And unfortunately, maybe the opposite effect is not done right.
3: More with Jocelyn Elias on PeminaValleyOnline.com. In American Association of Professional Baseball, Winnipeg remains in Milwaukee. In the WNBA, Toronto's at home to Golden State. And in Major League Baseball, the Blue Jays wrap up a set against San Francisco. I'm Dave Anthony.
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0: Sunny skies today with a high of 26 degrees. With a humidex, it'll feel like 29. A UV index of 8 or very high. Tonight, clear skies and a low of 14. Sunshine to start the day Thursday, then changing to a mix of sun and cloud, a high of 28. Friday, clear and a high of 29. A mix of sun and cloud Saturday, small chance of showers and a high of 32. Sunny skies continuing on Sunday with a high of 34. Currently across the region, it's 24 degrees. With a humidex, it feels like 28. A slight breeze out of the east-northeast and relative humidity at 54%. Manitoba weather changes fast. Stay ready with the CDK Electric weather page on the Pembina Valley Online app.
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0: James Barker Band, you didn't hear it from me. How's it going? I'm Dara. It is just after 1 o'clock this Wednesday afternoon. Yeah, we are getting closer and closer to the weekend, looking at some potential hotter days as we continue through the month of July. It was bound to happen at some point. I know lots of places have gotten a lot of rain, and they will be excited for some hotter days. Not everybody. We've got weather details coming up after Josh Ross. First, let's keep going with Riley Green. It's Change My Mind.
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10: Sunny skies today with a high of 26 degrees. With a humidex, it'll feel like 29. A UV index of 8 or very high. Tonight, clear skies and a low of 14. Sunshine to start the day Thursday, then changing to a mix of sun and cloud, a high of 28. Friday, clear and a high of 29. A mix of sun and cloud Saturday, small chance of showers and a high of 32. Sunny skies continuing on Sunday with a high of 34. Currently across the region, it's 24 degrees. With a humidex, it feels like 28. A slight breeze out of the east-northeast and relative humidity at 54%. Manitoba weather changes fast. Stay ready with the CDK Electric weather page on the Pembina Valley online app.
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time I hear that song, I think of my hometown because it is very much that way. And the example I use is that the secretary at our high school, nobody called her by her teacher name, right? 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It's fine. 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
10: Mainly sunny today and a high of 26 degrees. With a Humidex, it'll feel like 29. A UV index of 8 or very high. A few clouds tonight and a low of 14. Thursday, sunny to start the day, then becoming a mix of sun and cloud, a high of 28. Clear skies on Friday with a high of 29. Saturday, a mix of sun and cloud, small chance of showers, and a high of 32. Sunshine returning Sunday, a high of 34. Currently across the region, it's 25 degrees. With a Humidex, it feels like 28. A slight breeze out of the northeast and relative humidity at 49%. Planning your day? Get the latest local forecast with CDK Electric on the Pembina Valley Online app.
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0: Shenandoah, next to you, next to me. I'm Dara, just about 2 o'clock this Wednesday afternoon. Yes, we are working hard to get through today so that we can get to the weekend. There is lots on the go. I know of a couple music festivals that are going on, fairs, and I've heard, oh my goodness, I am telling you, I mentioned this earlier in the week, every single weekend there seems to be a slow pitch tournament. Every single weekend. I am glad I never signed up for this because I could not dedicate every summer weekend to slow pitch. I mean, I'm awful at slow pitch to start, so nobody really wanted me on their team anyways. But I will enjoy talking about slow pitch and encouraging people in their slow pitch journey. And then I will just sit on my deck and go, man, yeah, I'm glad I'm not at slow pitch today.
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1: Coach of the U11 Winkler Wild softball team, Jocelyn Elias, couldn't be prouder of how the group performed at Provincials, bringing home a silver. She says throughout the year, the team showed a lot of heart and growth.
2: We started our first practices together back in April, and it was too cold to even be outside. Some of the girls were very, very early in their softball development journey. And the jump from U9 to U11 is really big, both in terms of game changes and growth and development for these girls. And so my goal as a coach, first and foremost, has always been to empower and build confidence in these girls. So for me, I didn't worry about where they were at on the developmental spectrum. I played a lot of sports in my life, and I know the role that sports and softball can have for females, especially young females, in building confidence, especially when things are done right. And unfortunately, maybe the opposite effect is not done right.
1: More with Jocelyn Elias on PeminaValleyOnline.com. In American Association of Professional Baseball, Winnipeg remains in Milwaukee. In the WNBA, Toronto's at home to Golden State. And in Major League Baseball, the Blue Jays wrap up a set against San Francisco. I'm Dave Anthony.
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3: Get the news you need when you need it by downloading the Pembina Valley Online app. I'm Candace Dirksen, and here's what's making local news this hour. Rheinfeld's Jason Pauls was the grand prize winner of a Sioux 1806 Hopper Combo Bin at the Hillside Farm Supply Farmer Appreciation Lunch held yesterday at Winkler's Meridian Exhibition Center. The family farm, which includes three generations currently, has close to 1,500 acres with corn, soybeans, and canola in the ground this year.
4: I've always liked working with family. That to me is the most, it's the most fun. My dad is starting to do less on the farm, and my boys are starting to do more. But if they decide to go a different route, that's all good too. But that's been my thing, is being able to be close to family.
3: Paul's oldest son joined the farm full-time this season after completing his ag diploma at the University of Manitoba. After more than 20 years as artistic director, Jeanette Heppner is being honored by Flatlands Theatre Company with a community variety show on Tuesday. Friends and fellow performers say one of Heppner's greatest contributions has been encouraging people to step outside their comfort zones and discover new talents in community theater. Here's Denise Pauls.
5: So my favorite thing was acting, because that's always just been my favorite thing. But I have had opportunities, and this is the cool thing about community theater and somebody like Jeanette, who just encourages everybody all the time. So you get to act, and then, you've been around a bit and you look like you maybe want to try something different. So stage managing, okay, I can do that. Do you want to direct a little bit of a thing? Sure, I can do that. Do you want, hey, I wrote this fun little piece. Should we, perform this? Yep, let's do that too.
3: Celebration, called A Standing Ovation for Jeanette, will feature performances from people she's worked with over the years and begins at 7 p.m. at the PWN Centennial Concert Hall. And the Asham International Curling Development Center will hold its official grand opening this weekend in Morris. Located at the Morris Curling Club, the center is transitioning to a new name after a 10-year agreement was announced with Asham Curling Supplies late last year. Here's Mayor Scott Crick.
6: I think that we in the town of Morris have often stated we really don't see a need for a curling center of excellence in Manitoba anywhere else other than Morris, because we do already have one with international quality coaches who have successfully coached Olympic teams. And again, this is all going to be happening with the support of Asham, which has been just a great partner to the Morris Curling Club, to the Super Spiel, as well as the former training center.
3: Grand opening ceremonies happen at the Curling Club on Saturday at 12:30 and are open to the public. If you want to stay on top of what's happening in your community, subscribe to the Daily News at Pembina Valley Online.
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14: Mainly sunny today and a high of 26 degrees. With a Humidex, it'll feel like 29. A UV index of 8 or very high. A few clouds tonight and a low of 14. Thursday, sunny to start the day, then becoming a mix of sun and cloud, a high of 28. Clear skies on Friday with a high of 29. Saturday, a mix of sun and cloud, small chance of showers, and a high of 32. Sunshine returning Sunday, a high of 34. Currently across the region, it's 25 degrees. With a Humidex, it feels like 28. A slight breeze out of the northeast and relative humidity at 49%. Planning your day? Get the latest local forecast with CDK Electric on the Pembina Valley Online app.
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Stephen Lee Olson, it's out here. How's it going? I'm Dara, just about 2:30 this Wednesday afternoon. We got music coming up in just a moment from Morgan Wallen. Right now, it's

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5: Mainly sunny today and a high of 26 degrees. With a humidex, it'll feel like 29, a UV index of 8 or very high. A few clouds tonight and a low of 14. Sunshine to start the day Thursday, then changing to a mix of sun and cloud, a high of 28. Clear skies Friday and a high of 29. Saturday, a mix of sun and cloud, chance of showers and a high of 32. Sunny skies expected for Sunday, a high of 34. Currently across the region, it's 25 degrees. With a humidex, it feels like 28. Slight breeze out of the north-northwest and relative humidity at 48%. Local weather you can trust. Find today's forecast on the CDK Electric weather page on the Pembina Valley Online app.
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0: Side Effects. Hey, I'm Dara. How's it going? It is just about 3 o'clock this Wednesday afternoon. Yeah, almost coffee time. Sit back, relax, enjoy it, soak it in, and then motor through the rest of the day because every minute gets us 1 minute closer to the weekend. We have weather details coming up in just a few. We'll also hear from Josh Ross and the Washboard Union.
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3: I'm Candace Dirksen with your local news, streaming now through the Pembina Valley Online app. The city of Winkler is investigating a cybersecurity incident, but Mayor Henry Siemens says it's too early to know what caused it or whether any information was compromised. Siemens says the city doesn't yet know whether employee, customer, utility, or tax information was affected. But he says the city's systems will remain locked down while the investigation continues.
4: Early morning, July 8th, our city security noticed that there was an incident happening. So we looked at it immediately. Our cyber protections were quickly enacted. We isolated the area that was affected to limit further impact. We immediately reached out to external cybersecurity experts as well to make sure that we engaged the people that we needed to be involved. We also notified law enforcement so they're aware of it.
3: Siemens says essential services, including drinking water, fire, and police, are not affected, and that more information will be released when available. Morden Police Service Inspector Chris Fluke says two Winkler residents are facing multiple charges following a traffic stop in Morden. Fluke says the vehicle was stopped after officers identified the driver as being under a license suspension. According to Fluke, investigators seized methamphetamine, fentanyl, and a replica BB pistol. The two accused also face alleged breach-related offenses, including failing to comply with court-ordered conditions. Fluke said both the accused remain in custody. Despite the wet conditions, Randy Fraze of Fraze Enterprise says crops are looking better than he expected.
5: I would say at this point we probably have a loss between 5 and 10%, which really isn't terrible. The corn and the soybeans have really held on throughout all the rain. They pushed pretty good. The canola, it's very, very spotty. We have quite a bit of, a lot more loss in the canola that drowned out early on when it was young. I would say we are fairly blessed in the area that we are. We have seen less rain than a lot of other areas, and we've managed to, so far, stay away from any of the white combines. So we've been very, very blessed that way.
3: He says warmer weather should help corn and soybeans rebound, especially in low-lying areas that have been sitting wet. He says the second round of spraying has been stop and go, with farmers trying to cover acres between rainfalls. Eden Foundation is making a last-minute push for participants before Saturday's tractor trek. The organization needs just 4 more registered tractors to break its attendance record at 54. Events manager Tyson DeKunick said you don't need to own a tractor to enjoy the ride.
6: We're kind of down to the wire here, so if anyone knows somebody who wants to sign up a vintage tractor, or even if you want to drive a tractor, you don't have a tractor of your own, we have a few guys who have said that, like, hey, I got extra tractors. So if we could get 4 more trekkers in before Saturday, we're breaking records.
3: All proceeds from the barbecue lunch and money raised by tractor drivers goes directly to Eden's mental health services through housing and supports, counseling, and employment services. And the Manitoba Stampede is being promoted as a full family experience, with activities running throughout the weekend of July 17th to 19th in Morris. Organizers say there's something for everyone, from kid zones to live entertainment and agricultural events. Here's rodeo director Tim Lewis.
7: There's a lot going on for everybody in the family. You know, from one end of the grounds to the other, there's events going on pretty much all day, every day, from Friday right through to Sunday, and it's going to be a blast, I think.
3: Along with the rodeo and chuck wagon racing, the Midway, Petting Zoo, and Kids Zone will be part of the weekend lineup. 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And now on the Golden West Radio Money Scope, the TSX is down 420 points, the Dow down 576, the NASDAQ up a point. The dollar up 19 one-hundredths, trading at 70.6 cents U.S.
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8: Coach of the U11 Winkler Wild softball team, Jocelyn Elias, couldn't be prouder of how the group performed at provincials, bringing home a silver. She says throughout the year, the team showed a lot of heart and growth.
9: We started our first practices together back in April, and it was too cold to even be outside.
0: Some of the girls were very, very early in their softball development journey. And the jump from U9 to U11 is really big, both in terms of game changes and growth and development for these girls. And so my goal as a coach, first and foremost, has always been to empower and build confidence in these girls. So for me, I really it didn't worry about where they were at on the developmental spectrum. I played a lot of sports in my life, and I know the role that sports and softball can have for females, especially young females, in building confidence, especially when things are done right. And unfortunately, maybe the opposite effect is not done right.
8: More with Jocelyn Elias on PeminaValleyOnline.com. In American Association of Professional Baseball, Winnipeg remains in Milwaukee. In the WNBA, Toronto's at home to Golden State. And in Major League Baseball, the Blue Jays wrap up a set against San Francisco. I'm Dave Anthony.
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3: Mainly sunny today and a high of 26 degrees. With a Humidex, it'll feel like 29. A UV index of 8 or very high. A few clouds tonight and a low of 14. Sunshine to start the day Thursday, then changing to a mix of sun and cloud, a high of 28. Clear skies Friday and a high of 29. Saturday, a mix of sun and cloud, chance of showers and a high of 32. Sunny skies expected for Sunday, a high of 34. Currently across the region, it's 25 degrees. With a Humidex, it feels like 28. Slight breeze out of the north-northwest and relative humidity at 48%. Local weather you can trust. Find today's forecast on the CDK Electric weather page on the Pembina Valley Online app.
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Gerald and Dean Brody. It's Hometown Heroes. It's just after 3 o'clock Wednesday afternoon. I'm Dara, filling in for Sharon. We got music coming up from Megan Maroney. Right now, let's keep going with Garth Brooks. It's The Thunder Rolls.

0: Megan Maroney, Beautiful Things. It's 20 after 3, Wednesday afternoon. I'm Dara. In for Sharon. Hope you're enjoying your week so far. I have had an absolute blast hanging out with you, especially listening to some of these, I don't want to use the word older, but I guess they are at this point, older country tunes, like some Brooks and Dunn and Garth Brooks. And I think I've heard some Shenandoah. Yesterday, we had Jody Messina. I'm having a blast with that, especially when you mix it with some of the newer tunes. Like coming up after we check in with weather, we'll have Kelsey Ballerini and Tyler Joe Miller.
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14: Mainly sunny today and a high of 26 degrees. With a humidex, it'll feel like 29. A UV index of 8 or very high. A few clouds tonight and a low of 14. Sunshine to start the day Thursday, then changing to a mix of sun and cloud, a high of 28. Clear skies Friday and a high of 29. Saturday, a mix of sun and cloud, chance of showers and a high of 32. Sunny skies expected for Sunday, a high of 34. Currently across the region, it's 25 degrees. With a humidex, it feels like 28. Slight breeze out of the north-northwest and relative humidity at 48%. Local weather you can trust. Find today's forecast on the CDK Electric weather page on the Pembina Valley online app.
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Hey, it's called News, not Olds. So come back 3, 4, 5 times a day and push play to listen to Country 88.

How's it going? It's right around 3:30. We got music coming up from Jason Aldean. First, let's keep it going with Tennille Towns. It's Sunshine Spree.

0: Jason Aldean, how far does a goodbye go? I'm Dara in for Sharon this Wednesday afternoon. Hope you are enjoying your week so far. We're a full week into July at this point. I know it's daunting for me because I feel like summer is not nearly long enough. You know, I sit there and I'm like, oh man, it's almost back to school already. No, summer vacation just started. But as I'm sitting here going through all the things that I need to do between now and back to school, yeah, no, it feels like it's right around the corner. Hey, coming up before we hit 4 o'clock, we are going to hear from Bailey Zimmerman.
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7: Mainly sunny today and a high of 26 degrees. With a humidex, it'll feel like 29. A UV index of 8 or very high. A few clouds tonight and a low of 14. Sunshine to start the day Thursday, then changing to a mix of sun and cloud. A high of 28. Clear skies Friday and a high of 29. Saturday, a mix of sun and cloud. Chance of showers and a high of 32. Sunny skies expected for Sunday, a high of 34. Currently across the region, it's 25 degrees. With a humidex, it feels like 28. Slight breeze out of the north-northwest and relative humidity at 48%. Local weather you can trust. Find today's forecast on the CDK Electric weather page on the Pembina Valley Online app.
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1: Jade Eagleson, got your name on it. Just about 4 o'clock this Wednesday afternoon. I almost said Friday. I made this joke yesterday, probably at this exact same time, because once you hit that kind of 4 o'clock, 3:30, 4 o'clock range, every day in July just kind of feels like a Friday. And then every morning I wake up and I go, wait, what do you mean it's not the weekend yet? 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Maybe that's just me. I hope it's not. I hope other people are sitting there going, Dara, yeah, no, I know exactly what you mean. If it's just me, sorry.
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1: 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The city of Winkler has locked down parts of its information technology systems following a cybersecurity incident. Mayor Henry Siemens says the city has isolated the affected area, notified law enforcement, and brought in external cybersecurity experts to help with the investigation. City Hall, Public Works, and the Meridian Exhibition Center office are closed until further notice, while phone and payment systems remain offline.
2: We detected the incident. We acted very quickly to lock down to move forward. We're able to continue to offer essential services. That will continue. The investigation is ongoing. While we don't yet know what information was compromised, we're digging into it as quickly as we can, and that recovery will be done as soon as possible, but it will be done only when it's safe to be able to do so.
1: Siemens says essential services, including drinking water, fire, and police, are not affected. Morden Police Service Inspector Chris Fluke says a routine patrol led to a significant drug seizure earlier this week. Reporter Robin Weeb explains.
3: According to Inspector Chris Fluke, officers stopped a vehicle just after 10 o'clock Sunday night after recognizing the driver as someone with a suspended license. Fluke says officers allegedly found approximately 19 grams of methamphetamine, 6 grams of fentanyl, and a replica BB pistol during the investigation. 23-year-old Skylar Shingoose and 24-year-old Valerie Thomas, both of Winkler, now face multiple charges, including possession for the purpose of trafficking. Fluke said both accused have been remanded into custody. For Pembina Valley Online News, I'm Robin Weeb.
1: It's been a challenging growing season so far for area producers. Randy Fraze of Fraze Enterprise says crops did get seeded quarter to corner, but cold and wet conditions delayed the season by about 1 to 2 weeks.
4: But we got everything in, and it's now spraying season's come upon us again for our second round, and it just seems like it's day to day. You're trying to get a couple acres here, a couple acres there, and then it seems to rain again. So you're just trying to do the best you can with what you have for the weather.
1: Fraze says rainfall has been very spotty, with some areas receiving much heavier downpours than others. He noted one system dropped about 4.5 inches of rain between his farm and Plum Coulee, while nearby areas may have received little to none. Eden Foundation is hoping to set a new participation record during Saturday's 19th annual Tractor Trek. Organizers say they're just 4 tractors away from surpassing the current record of 53. Events manager Tyson DeKunick says many trekkers are early birds.
5: We actually did get a lot of early registrants because we were very much on track. We were doing well, right? And then it slowed down a little bit and we were like, oh, okay, so this worked. We got everybody in early, so that's fantastic. We can plan better. We can make sure we have enough food for supper and, like, you know, kind of cut costs in certain ways because we know everything ahead of time. But now, if we get an extra 4 trekkers, we're going to be breaking the record for the past 4 years.
1: The public is invited to the Tractor Show and Shine from 11 to 1 at the Eden Mental Health Center grounds, featuring a barbecue, kids activities, and raffle prizes. Proceeds support local mental health programs. And the Manitoba Stampede and Exhibition is set to return to Morris July 17th to 19th, and organizers say excitement is already building for Manitoba's only professional rodeo. Rodeo director Tim Lewis says advance interest is strong heading into this year's event.
6: Today's

0: the closer we get more amped up and ready to go. And I think people are pretty excited about this year. Things are really looking good for our show. A lot of pre-sales already. So things are looking in the right direction for us.
1: Lewis says the countdown is on as crews prepare for 3 full days of rodeo action, chuck wagon racing, entertainment, and more across the grounds. Get the news of the day conveniently delivered to your email inbox. 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And now on the Golden West Radio Money Scope, the TSX is down 336 points. The Dow down 576. The NASDAQ up 51 points. The dollar up 15 one-hundredths, trading at 70.6 cents U.S.
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3: Coach of the U11 Winkler Wild softball team, Jocelyn Elias, couldn't be prouder of how the group performed at provincials, bringing home a silver. She says throughout the year, the team showed a lot of heart and growth.
4: We started our first practices together back in April, and it was too cold to even be outside. Some of the girls were very, very early in their softball development journey. And the jump from U9 to U11 is really big, both in terms of game changes and growth and development for these girls. And so my goal as a coach, first and foremost, has always been to empower and build confidence in these girls. So for me, I really didn't worry about where they were at on the developmental spectrum. I played a lot of sports in my life, and I know the role that sports and softball can have for females, especially young females, in building confidence, especially when things are done right. And unfortunately, maybe the opposite effect is not done right.
3: More with Jocelyn Elias on PeminaValleyOnline.com. In American Association of Professional Baseball, Winnipeg remains in Milwaukee. In the WNBA, Toronto's at home to Golden State. And in Major League Baseball, the Blue Jays wrap up a set against San Francisco. I'm Dave Anthony.
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1: A few clouds tonight and an overnight low of 13. Sunshine to start the day Thursday, then becoming a mix of sun and cloud with a small chance of showers in the afternoon. The risk of a thunderstorm and a high of 26. Thursday night, mainly cloudy, chance of showers and the risk of a thunderstorm, a low of 17. A mix of sun and cloud Friday with a high of 28. Saturday, a mix of sun and cloud, chance of showers and a high of 32. Sunny skies expected for Sunday with a high of 35. Monday, sunny, a high of 35. Stay one step ahead of the weather with the CDK Electric forecast on the Pembina Valley Online app.
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Hey, babe, that's gonna leave a memory. It's just after 4 o'clock Wednesday afternoon. I'm Dara in for Sharon Church. We got music coming up in just a moment from Ella Langley. Right now, it's Brooks and Dunn, Neon Moon.

0: can't love you anymore. It's 20 after 4. Dara, Wednesday is here. Hope you are enjoying your evening. I know the closer we get to 5 o'clock and supper time and evening time, the harder it is to stay motivated. I have been so distracted throughout this afternoon. It always happens when summer comes around. The sun starts shining and I'm in just such a good mood that I start dancing along to every 90s country song that comes on, almost every country song that comes on, and there's just zero focus coming from me at any point in time. So I apologize ahead of time for some of the things that are going to come out on this show because it is just going to be totally randomized at this point. At least I'm not sitting here just being like, hey, squirrel.
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7: A few clouds tonight and an overnight low of 13. Sunshine to start the day Thursday, then becoming a mix of sun and cloud with a small chance of showers in the afternoon. The risk of a thunderstorm and a high of 26. Thursday night, mainly cloudy, chance of showers and the risk of a thunderstorm, a low of 17. A mix of sun and cloud Friday with a high of 28. Saturday, a mix of sun and cloud, chance of showers and a high of 32. Sunny skies expected for Sunday with a high of 35. Monday, sunny, a high of 35. Stay one step ahead of the weather with the CDK Electric forecast on the Pembina Valley online app.
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Kissel, Cowboys and Dreamers. Hey, how's it going? I'm Dara in for Sharon. It's just about 4:30 this fantastic Wednesday afternoon. We got Cody Johnson coming up right now. It's Kyle McKierney, Rear View.

0: Cody Johnson and Carrie Underwood, I'm gonna love you. It's 4:40 this Wednesday. I'm Dara. Hope you are enjoying your day so far. We're getting closer and closer to home time. I know that is always the best time, right? We got music coming up in just a moment from Carter Faith.
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2: A few clouds tonight and an overnight low of 13. Sunshine to start the day Thursday, then becoming a mix of sun and cloud with a small chance of showers in the afternoon. The risk of a thunderstorm and a high of 26. Thursday night, mainly cloudy, chance of showers and the risk of a thunderstorm, a low of 17. A mix of sun and cloud Friday with a high of 28. Saturday, a mix of sun and cloud, chance of showers and a high of 32. Sunny skies expected for Sunday with a high of 35. Monday, sunny, a high of 35. Stay one step ahead of the weather with the CDK Electric forecast on the Pembina Valley Online app.
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0: So this form includes a list of all of the lab locations that they would like to treat with strychnine, a list of all the integrated pest management practices they've used for Richardson ground squirrel management over the last 24 months, as well as a declaration form that they need to sign before they're able to purchase strychnine.
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2: Get the news you need when you need it by downloading the Pembina Valley Online app. I'm Candace Dirksen, and here's what's making local news this hour. A cybersecurity incident has prompted the city of Winkler to close several offices and take some systems offline. Mayor Henry Siemens says the city acted quickly to contain the incident by isolating the affected area and engaging external cybersecurity experts. He shares what's important for the city to know about the situation.
3: A couple of things that we want the community to know is A, that our essential services continue. We have drinking water. We're able to continue to make drinking water safely. If there is an issue and you need fire or police, we ask that you reach out the same as you normally would. We also want to assure the community that we're taking this very seriously. We're looking into what's there. We don't yet know exactly what was or wasn't compromised. That investigation is ongoing.
2: Siemens says residents don't need to take any action at this time, and the city will provide more information as it becomes available. Essential services remain available. Rheinfeld's Jason Pauls was the grand prize winner of a Sioux 1806 Hopper Combo Bin at the Hillside Farm Supply Farmer Appreciation Lunch held yesterday at Winkler's Meridian Exhibition Center. The family farm, which includes three generations currently, has close to 1,500 acres with corn, soybeans, and canola in the ground this year.
4: I've always liked working with family. That to me is the most, it's the most fun. My dad is starting to do less on the farm, and my boys are starting to do more, but if they decide to go a different route, that's all good too. But that's been my thing, is being able to be close to family.
2: Paul's oldest son joined the farm full-time this season after completing his ag diploma at the University of Manitoba. After more than 20 years as artistic director, Jeanette Heppner is being honored by Flatlands Theatre Company with a community variety show on Tuesday. Friends and fellow performers say one of Heppner's greatest contributions has been encouraging people to step outside their comfort zones and discover new talents in community theatre. Here's Denise Pauls.
5: So my favorite thing was acting, because that's always just been my favorite thing. But I have had opportunities, and this is the cool thing about community theater and somebody like Jeanette, who just encourages everybody all the time. So you get to act, and then, oh, you've been around a bit and you look like you maybe want to try something different. So stage managing, okay, I can do that. Do you want to direct a little bit of a thing? Sure, I can do that. Do you want, hey, I wrote this fun little piece. Should we, you know, perform this? Yep, let's do that too.
2: Celebration, called A Standing Ovation for Jeanette, will feature performances from people she's worked with over the years and begins at 7 p.m. at the PWN Centennial Concert Hall. And the Asham International Curling Development Center will hold its official grand opening this weekend in Morris. Located at the Morris Curling Club, the center is transitioning to a new name after a 10-year agreement was announced with Asham Curling Supplies late last year. Here's Mayor Scott Crick.
6: I think that we in the town of Morris have often stated we really don't see a need for a curling center of excellence in Manitoba anywhere else other than Morris, because we do already have one with international quality coaches, coaches who have successfully coached Olympic teams. And again, this is all going to be happening with the support of Asham, which has been just a great partner to the Morris Curling Club, to the Super Spiel, as well as the former training center.
2: Grand opening ceremonies happen at the Curling Club on Saturday.

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2: Coach of the U11 Winkler Wild softball team, Jocelyn Elias, couldn't be prouder of how the group performed at Provincials, bringing home a silver. She says throughout the year, the team showed a lot of heart and growth.
3: We started our first practices together back in April, and it was too cold to even be outside. Some of the girls were very, very early in their softball development journey. And the jump from U9 to U11 is really big, both in terms of game changes and growth and development for these girls. And so my goal as a coach, first and foremost, has always been to empower and build confidence in these girls. So for me, I really didn't worry about where they were at on the developmental spectrum. I played a lot of sports in my life, and I know the role that sports and softball can have for females, especially young females, in building confidence, especially when things are done right. And unfortunately, maybe the opposite effect is not done right.
2: More with Jocelyn Elias on PeminaValleyOnline.com. In American Association of Professional Baseball, Winnipeg remains in Milwaukee. In the WNBA, Toronto's at home to Golden State. And in Major League Baseball, the Blue Jays wrap up a set against San Francisco. I'm Dave Anthony.
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0: A few clouds tonight and an overnight low of 13. Sunshine to start the day Thursday, then becoming a mix of sun and cloud with a small chance of showers in the afternoon. The risk of a thunderstorm and a high of 26. Thursday night, mainly cloudy, chance of showers and the risk of a thunderstorm, a low of 17. A mix of sun and cloud Friday with a high of 28. Saturday, a mix of sun and cloud, chance of showers and a high of 32. Sunny skies expected for Sunday with a high of 35. Monday, sunny, a high of 35. Stay one step ahead of the weather with the CDK Electric forecast on the Pembina Valley Online app.
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Just being me. It's just after 5 o'clock. Dara Wednesday is here. We got music coming up in just a moment from Luke Combs. Right now, it's Dina Carter, Strawberry Wine.

0: Luke Combs, Be By You. It's 20 after 5. I'm Darren. I guess the big question right now is, what are we barbecuing tonight? July's here. I know someone is barbecuing. Someone might be barbecuing every single night. I'm not that person, but there is a lot of barbecuing that happens throughout the summer. I'm the kind of person who also barbecues in the winter, so let that be the judge. But yeah, what are we barbecuing tonight? I've had a lot of people barbecuing hot dogs and burgers. I've heard a lot of that. A few people, a little bit more bougie than me, they've got the smoker, so I hear a lot about brisket and everything. I'm going to try fish. I have never actually barbecued fish before. I've fried fish and I've baked fish. I've cooked fish many, many times. But never once have I actually barbecued it. So I'm going to try that tonight. May the odds be ever in my favor.
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19: A few clouds tonight and an overnight low of 13. Sunshine to start the day Thursday, then becoming a mix of sun and cloud with a small chance of showers in the afternoon. The risk of a thunderstorm and a high of 26. Thursday night, mainly cloudy, chance of showers and the risk of a thunderstorm, a low of 17. A mix of sun and cloud Friday with a high of 28. Saturday, a mix of sun and cloud, a chance of showers, and a high of 32. Sunny skies expected for Sunday with a high of 35. Monday, sunny, a high of 35. Stay one step ahead of the weather with the CDK Electric forecast on the Pembina Valley online app.
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1: 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I'm Dara. Wednesday is here. Yeah, it's been an absolute blast hanging out throughout the day today.

0: and we've got a few more days that we get to have some fun all over again. 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
17: A few clouds tonight and an overnight low of 13. Sunshine to start the day Thursday, then becoming a mix of sun and cloud with a small chance of showers in the afternoon. The risk of a thunderstorm and a high of 26. Thursday night, mainly cloudy, chance of showers and the risk of a thunderstorm, a low of 17. A mix of sun and cloud Friday with a high of 28. Saturday, a mix of sun and cloud, chance of showers and a high of 32. Sunny skies expected for Sunday with a high of 35. Monday, sunny, a high of 35. Stay one step ahead of the weather with the CDK Electric forecast on the Pembina Valley Online app.
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0: Kelly, make you mine. How's it going, Dara? It's just about 6 o'clock. That means my time is up. Hope you enjoy the rest of your evening. I'll be back with you tomorrow afternoon. Coming up before we hit six, we're going to hear from Shaboozy.
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2: I'm Candace Dirksen with your local news, streaming now through the Pembina Valley Online app. The city of Winkler is investigating a cybersecurity incident, but Mayor Henry Siemens says it's too early to know what caused it or whether any information was compromised. Siemens says the city doesn't yet know whether employee, customer, utility, or tax information was affected. But he says the city's systems will remain locked down while the investigation continues.
3: Early morning, July 8th, our security noticed that there was an incident happening. So we looked at it immediately. Our cyber protections were quickly enacted. We isolated the area that was affected to limit further impact. We immediately reached out to external cybersecurity experts as well to make sure that we engaged the people that we needed to be involved. We also notified law enforcement so they're aware of it.
2: Siemens says essential services, including drinking water, fire, and police, are not affected. Morden Police Service Inspector Chris Fluke says two Winkler residents are facing multiple charges following a traffic stop in Morden. Fluke says the vehicle was stopped after officers identified the driver as being under a license suspension. According to Fluke, investigators seized methamphetamine, fentanyl, and a replica BB pistol. The two accused also face alleged breach-related offenses, including failing to comply with court-ordered conditions. Fluke said both the accused remain in custody. Despite the wet conditions, Randy Fraze of Fraze Enterprise says crops are looking better than he expected.
4: I would say at this point we probably have a loss between 5 and 10%, which really isn't terrible. The corn and the soybeans have really held on throughout all the rain. They've pushed pretty good. The canola, it's very, very spotty. We have quite a bit of a lot more loss in the canola that drowned out early on when it was young. I would say we are fairly blessed in the area that we are. We have seen less rain than a lot of other areas, and we've managed to so far stay away from any of the white combines. So we've been very, very blessed that way.
2: He says warmer weather should help corn and soybeans rebound, especially in low-lying areas that have been sitting wet. He says the second round of spraying has been stop and go, with farmers trying to cover acres between rainfalls. Eden Foundation is making a last-minute push for participants before Saturday's tractor trek. The organization needs just 4 more registered tractors to break its attendance record at 54. Events manager Tyson DeKunick said you don't need to own a tractor to enjoy the ride.
5: We're kind of down to the wire here, so if anyone knows somebody who wants

0: counseling, and employment services. And the Manitoba Stampede is being promoted as a full family experience, with activities running throughout the weekend of July 17th to 19th in Morris. Organizers say there's something for everyone, from kid zones to live entertainment and agricultural events. Here's rodeo director Tim Lewis.
1: There's a lot going on for everybody in the family. You know, from one end of the grounds to the other, there's events going on pretty much all day, every day, from Friday right through to Sunday, and it's going to be a blast, I think.
0: Along with the rodeo and chuck wagon racing, the Midway, Petting Zoo, and Kid Zone will be part of the weekend lineup. 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
3: Coach of the U11 Winkler Wild softball team, Jocelyn Elias, couldn't be prouder of how the group performed at provincials, bringing home a silver. She says throughout the year, the team showed a lot of heart and growth.
4: We started our first practices together back in April, and it was too cold to even be outside. Some of the girls were very, very early in their softball development journey. And the jump from U9 to U11 is really big, both in terms of game changes and growth and development for these girls. And so my goal as a coach, first and foremost, has always been to empower and build confidence in these girls. So for me, I really didn't worry about where they were at on the developmental spectrum. I played a lot of sports in my life, and I know the role that sports and softball can have for females, especially young females, in building confidence, especially when things are done right. And unfortunately, maybe the opposite effect is not done right.
3: More with Jocelyn Elias on PeminaValleyOnline.com. In American Association of Professional Baseball, Winnipeg remains in Milwaukee. In the WNBA, Toronto's at home to Golden State. And in Major League Baseball, the Blue Jays wrap up a set against San Francisco. I'm Dave Anthony.
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0: A few clouds tonight and an overnight low of 13. Sunshine to start the day Thursday, then becoming a mix of sun and cloud with a small chance of showers in the afternoon. The risk of a thunderstorm and a high of 26. Thursday night, mainly cloudy, chance of showers and the risk of a thunderstorm, a low of 17. A mix of sun and cloud Friday with a high of 28. Saturday, a mix of sun and cloud, chance of showers and a high of 32. Sunny skies expected for Sunday with a high of 35. Monday, sunny, a high of 35. Stay one step ahead of the weather with the CDK Electric forecast on the Pembina Valley Online app.
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2: A few clouds tonight and an overnight low of 13. Sunshine to start the day Thursday, then becoming a mix of sun and cloud with a small chance of showers in the afternoon. The risk of a thunderstorm and a high of 26. Thursday night, mainly cloudy, chance of showers and the risk of a thunderstorm, a low of 17. A mix of sun and cloud Friday with a high of 28. Saturday, a mix of sun and cloud, chance of showers and a high of 32. Sunny skies expected for Sunday with a high of 35. Monday, sunny, a high of 35. Stay one step ahead of the weather with the CDK Electric forecast on the Pembina Valley online app.
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4: A few clouds tonight and an overnight low of 13. Sunshine to start the day Thursday, then becoming a mix of sun and cloud with a small chance of showers in the afternoon. The risk of a thunderstorm and a high of 26. Thursday night, mainly cloudy, chance of showers and the risk of a thunderstorm, a low of 17. A mix of sun and cloud Friday with a high of 28. Saturday, a mix of sun and cloud, chance of showers and a high of 32. Sunny skies expected for Sunday with a high of 35. Monday.

0: A sunny, a high of 35. Stay one step ahead of the weather with the CDK Electric forecast on the Pembina Valley online app.
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